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0: What's up, Jason? How you doing this afternoon, my man?
1: 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How about yourself?
0: Hey, not too shabby, brother. Congrats. You're going to see 311 and Dirty Heads August 19th at the North Island Credit Union Amphitheater. 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

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It's Beto Perez giving you almost an hour. Woo-wee. Of some of that good rock music for your afternoon. 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

Rock 105.3, San Diego's rock station. This is for my gamers, especially if you're a fan of the Grand Theft Auto franchise. It looks like Grand Theft Auto 6 is set to be released November the 19th. The trailer is expected to be out soon, too, so I'm really looking forward to that. As a gamer, yeah, I'm excited. I've been waiting for that game, like, I don't know, last 4 or 5 years. All right, we'll see if it's true. 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

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So we're about an hour away. Let's go, Padres! First place, baby!

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0: 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And Maddie, what are you doing?
1: I'm taking my dad to the Padre game for his birthday.
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1: Let's go, Padres!
0: Yeah, first pitch, 6:40 against the Dodgers. Let's go, first place, Padres. Let's go, let's go.

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It's called Rock the Bank, and it happens from 6 to 6 on the 15th. All right, make sure you listen for that keyword next. 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

Look, if you're keeping count, we're only 3 days away from Memorial Day weekend. 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

Foo Fighters, the latest band to be on the Tiny Desk Music series. 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

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Dream big, we got you. 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

I've got the crew coming up. Yeah, Motley Crew. You could just say the crew if you're a fan. You know what I'm talking about. It's on the way. Papa Roach, Kill the Noise, Rock 105.3.

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Shinedown, their 25th number one song at rock radio. 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This is their latest number one. Off their upcoming 8th album titled 8, it'll be out on the 29th of this month. Not this Friday, but I believe next Friday. 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

June 12th, Until the Sun Explodes, we finally get that new album from Sublime. I'm excited. This song will be on there, and Sonata, Rock 105.3.

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You know, this weekend, it's also the kickoff of grilling season. 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You're throwing one hell of a barbecue for friends and family. 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
1: 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We weren't talking about...

Did you see the Padres beat the Dodgers? Yeah, that was nice. I was excited to see that. I've got Mason Miller's walk-up song from Korn. That's coming up right after Disturbed. Here's Avenant Break on Rock 105.3.

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Social Distortion. I tell you what, if you're a fan of that band, they released their 8th studio album this month. It came out on May 8th. It's titled Born to Kill. 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

60 years ago today, the Beatles recorded promotional films for a couple of their songs, and they're considered to be the first music video. So today is the 60th anniversary of the first music video. Videos were cool. I miss MTV, to be honest. Sublime's next. Nirvana, Something in the Way. 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

Give me 15 minutes. I'll put on a song from Poppy, Amy Lee from Evanescence, and Courtney LaPlante from Spirit Box. It's a song called End of You. It's on the way. 30 Seconds to Mars, Rock 105.3. What if-

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Three ladies all sharing vocal duties on this song. Poppy, Amy Lee from Evanescence, Courtney LaPlante from Spearbox. Here's the end of you on Rock 105.3.

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8: God.

That is Beartooth opening up the Rubber Room this morning. That was their new song, Free. What's up? It's Jamie, and I got an hour of brand new rock music for you right here on Rock 105.3. 7 Dust put out an album recently. It's called One. I got one of the tracks off of it for you right now. It's called Unbreakable.

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That is Dogstar with All In Now. It's off their upcoming album, All In Now. We get that next week, actually, is when it comes out. Up next in the Rubber Room, Sublime with Until the Sun Explodes. Off their upcoming album, Until the Sun Explodes, we get that in June.

That's off their latest album, Your Favorite Toy. I got Foo Fighters in the Rubber Room with Caught in the Echo. They also did the Hot Ones Versus Challenge yesterday. That one's on YouTube if you want to check that out. Up next is Volbeat. Here they are with Demonic Depression. It's off their latest album, God of Angels Trust.

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That's Bill Murray with Always Let You Down, featuring A Day to Remember. That's off Bill Murray's latest album, Kinda Hard. Up next in the Rubber Room, it's one of my favorite bands. They're putting out music again. I got Breaking Benjamin for you. Here they are with their latest single. It's called Something Wicked.

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1: That's Against the Current with their latest single, Heavenly. Now, they've been pretty active on their Instagram the past few days teasing a song clip. Well, that song is coming out on Friday. Dead Man Walking, their newest single, will be coming out. Up next and taking us out of the rubber room, it's MGK and Fred Durst with Fix Your Face. Stick around, the show starts at 6. You're not going to want to miss them. Until then, my name is Jamie. It's Rock 105.3, and you are in the rubber room. Yes!

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Or don't. But just know that every time you skip us, a dad somewhere replaces his beer fridge with a vegan snack box. Happy now? 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
2: So, I don't know what's going on with Thor. He has some issues. I'll just say that.
1: Some?
2: Yeah. Well, apparently he's been messing something up with a friend of his
3: yeah.
2: That doesn't add up. It doesn't make sense. I'm so confused by this. Huh. You got to explain what's going on here.
4: Well, it's all my wife's fault.
2: Okay. It's always everybody else's fault. Why'd you take ownership of it? Yeah. You always say that. You always say that.
4: My wife has a group of friends from NorCal that she met through her best friend.
2: Okay.
4: Her best friend's name is Kimya.
3: Okay.
4: So her best friend's name is Kimya. But what's crazy is, because her best friend's Persian. So, you know, a lot of the Persians aren't called John, Dave, Haley. You know, their name's like Kimya. Mm-hmm. So her best friend's name is Kimya, but also will go by Kimya.
3: I heard like someone in her family at the baby shower. And yeah. I'm like, who the heck is Kimya?
4: It's crazy. So I've always known her as Kimya.
1: Mm-hmm. Maybe that's how the Persians say it, though, because it's kind of spelled like
4: I don't
1: that.
4: Know.
1: So asked?
4: We have asked, and Kimya says she doesn't care either or. But what is it?
1: It's a non-answer. Correct.
4: It's a non-answer.
1: Yeah.
4: So some people call one thing, some people call the other name.
3: Okay.
4: So that's my wife. Okay. So a few years ago, we have a couple friend who we like, Shireen and Cirrus. They're great. Okay. We saw them in Encinitas when we were camping. Had a blast with them. They're world travelers, these two.
3: Oh.
4: They travel all over the place. It's wild.
1: Wow.
2: Okay.
4: And Cirrus is awesome. But something's happened recently, and I don't know how to handle it. Because I don't know how to pronounce his name right.
2: What do you mean?
3: You just did.
4: My wife introduced him to me as Cirrus.
3: Okay.
2: And Cirrus.
4: Cirrus. C-Y-R-U-S.
2: I almost thought you were saying like a nickname like C Riz.
4: No, that's the old DJ on 9-3-3.
3: Yeah, that is
4: that's not him.
2: That's what I thought you were saying.
4: No, but
2: C Riz.
4: But recently we were at a wedding for his cousin, another cousin, and his mom called him Cyrus.
2: Oh,
4: so then I go, have I been saying his name wrong this whole time? I've known him for like 5 years now.
2: Cyrus.

0: This is a pretty common name.
1: Yeah, you know? Cyrus the Virus. Cyrus. From Con Air.
2: Okay.
0: Huh? Cyrus, I've never heard Cyrus like that.
2: Yeah.
0: Cyrus, very common.
1: Very common. Yeah. But so now I'm like, oh my God. But he never corrected me. I don't know if this is a Persian thing where they assume you're going to get your name wrong so they don't correct you.
3: But that's
1: it's
3: not
1: crazy.
3: Like a wild name, though. Like Kimya is a wild name, but like
0: Cyrus.
3: My best friend's son's name, Cyrus. Like,
1: but I'm pronouncing it wrong.
0: Haley introduced me
1: as Cyrus. And then other people will call him one or the other. So then I just started, I'm not going to ask at this point the correct way to pronounce his name. I'm too uncomfortable. So recently I've started to just call him both variations of the name.
0: Well, that's crazy.
2: You can't
1: hoping
2: do that.
1: He'll correct me.
2: You can't. What?
1: Hoping he'll
0: Why
1: correct me.
0: Why would you
1: me.
0: Do that?
1: Because
0: that's
1: I hope,
0: crazy.
1: I hope one's going to stick. So like we saw him the other day and I called him, hey, what's up, Cyrus? Good to see you. And then like an hour later, I was like, so Cyrus, what do you think about
0: no.
1: this?
2: Oh my God.
0: Well, that's crazy. That's like, crazy.
1: I did.
2: Oh, that's, my,
1: that's and he didn't the, correct me.
2: That's so psychotic.
1: But yeah. I need to know what it is. And he wouldn't correct me. So like I'm just going to, I feel like I need to, I feel like if I just go with both of them, one of them is going to stick. Because I feel I've said Cyrus for so long that I feel uncomfortable. I was serious for so long that I feel uncomfortable saying Cyrus.
0: Yeah.
1: Mm-hmm. So like I, but even if that's right. So I'm hoping that one day he just corrects me.
2: This is a weird theory, bro.
3: Why not just ask him?
1: Because it's weird to ask somebody, hey, after I've known
3: but
1: you for 5 years,
3: to do what
1: is
3: you're
1: it
3: doing.
1: Emily or Emily?
2: Well, but
3: it's weirder to do what you're doing.
2: I agree with Emily. Your opening was the mom. And you could be like, oh, I heard your mom call you Cyrus. Have I been saying it wrong?
1: I missed it, Sky. It was a year ago.
0: That's bad.
2: That, you let a whole year go by?
0: What?
3: What about asking his wife, Shireen? Saying, you pull her aside just because you're hanging out and go, hey, I heard a mom.
1: It's just so embarrassing to ask somebody, I don't know how to pronounce your name when I've known them for 5 years.
2: Well, it's
1: years.
2: Not that you don't know how to pronounce it.
1: Or
2: you
1: more
2: just
1: than 5 years.
2: You just don't know the correct pronunciation. You know what I mean?
1: You know, I'll be honest with you. I blame him.
0: Wait, why?
1: Because I've been
0: you're saying
1: just,
0: it wrong.
1: Just like Haley's best friend, I blame him and I blame her.
2: Oh, wait.
1: If someone was pronouncing my name wrong, calling me Tilhor all the time, no, I'd be like,
2: that's
1: hey,
2: how
1: Tyler.
2: It's spelled.
1: That's how my name is not Tilhor.
3: It's really wild spelling.
0: I say it like that.
1: Yeah. You don't say it like that, Eddie. And you don't even call me Tyler.
2: Yeah.
1: It's T-Y-L-H-O-R.
0: That's Tyler. Weird.
3: Why are you putting the letters like that?
0: That's weird.
2: That's
0: weird.
2: That's how the alphabet works.
1: I'm sorry.
0: With you.
2: No.
1: I didn't do it. My parents did it. And the crazy thing is, when people go, oh, your parents hippies? And I go, no. Uh-huh.
3: The furthest thing.
1: Furthest thing. Uh-huh. Yeah, no one calls me Tilhor. When people call me Taylor, I get annoyed.
0: Taylor?
1: When people call me T, I get annoyed. Oh. Haley and my wife call me T, and that really bothers me.
0: You call him T?
3: Well, because her and I talk a lot, and so when we're talking about him, she doesn't know him as Thor. She calls him Tyler, and I call him Thor, so we just meet in the middle and call him T when we refer to him.
0: Okay.
3: He doesn't like it.
0: If he doesn't like it, then why are you
3: doing
0: it?
3: Well, I don't care. He's not really involved. It's a conversation.
0: Okay.
3: He's
0: oh, my God.
1: Well, when we're on a group thread, you guys say T, and I go, I don't like this, and neither of you care.
3: Not at all.
2: That's okay. True.
1: So okay. I care about my friend,
2: no.
1: Cyrus.
0: No.
3: I mean, no.
1: I just feel uncomfortable asking him. And I'm at the point now where I've made Haley uncomfortable because she's heard me switch it up. Maybe he hasn't heard me switch it up, or he doesn't care.
3: Which he's heard you.
2: And which one's Haley doing?
1: She's stuck with Cyrus, because that's what she's known him at for over a decade. They've been friends for a long time.
2: Oh,
0: so, but if she said that for 10 years,
2: I would think.
0: Then why would it be any different?
1: Because his mom called him something else.
0: I mean,
1: do these people? Does he have two names? Is he a superhero?
2: Okay.
1: I mean, what am I missing here? How do you have two names?
0: I don't know.
2: I don't think he's a superhero.
0: Really,
2: I mean, I don't know.
0: Yeah, I mean,
1: if people started calling you Edward, you would hate it, and you'd say something.
0: I've had people call me Ed.
2: Oh yeah,
0: and that I despise that more than I hate Edward.
3: Really?
0: Well, Edward is my full name.
1: Mm-hmm. What about Ed? Do you not like?
0: So. Because that's not my name.
2: I've already
0: shortened it. Edward is my legal name.
1: Not Edwin.
0: No. What?
3: That's a whole nother name.
0: No.
1: Okay, sorry.
0: Edward is my full legal name.
1: Okay.
0: And so the shortening of it is Eddie. Now I got to shorten it for a third time? Mm. Like what? Like that's insane to me.
2: Yeah.
0: And so Ed, I despise. I hear that and it makes my skin crawl.
1: Really?
0: Same with my wife. My wife's full name is Deborah. Her family calls her Debbie, but she hates Deb. If you call my wife Deb, she'll claw your eyes out.
1: She'll claw your eyes out.
0: Yeah, you don't call her Deb. Every once in a while when I matter, I'll go, hey, Deb.
2: Take it easy. She gets pissed.
1: Does she go relax? Stop it. Does she say that?
0: No. She knows better.
2: Okay. She should.
0: There's only been one person really in my life that's ever called me Ed.
1: Yeah.
0: And that was former Chargers punter Darren Bennett.
1: Darren Bennett?
0: We were on the Chargers pregame show together, and he would go, Ed.
2: Really?
0: Philip Rivers, Ed. And I'm like, what? Like, nobody calls me Ed.
3: Did you correct him?
0: No. See, he's an NFL star. Like, well, I felt weird correcting him.
1: I mean, I'm not an NFL star. Why isn't somebody correcting me?
0: I don't know. They should.
3: Yeah, they really should. You've got trouble with names, though. Like, whenever you're talking about Chris Hemsworth, you have to put an L in there.
1: Helmsworth. I get this from my parents. My parents don't know how to pronounce things either. Yeah. My parents call a Tesla a Tesla.
3: Tesla? No, they don't.
2: No, stop. Yeah,
0: that's bizarre.
2: Tesla?
1: They go Tesla.
2: Like, still?
1: They add Z's to things.
2: What?
0: Like, for wonton soup, you call it wong tong.
3: Wong tong.
0: Wong tong.
1: My parents bought Hokas, and they call them hookers.
0: But excuse me?
1: My dad goes,
0: are you sure?
1: My dad
0: are you
1: says,
0: sure we're talking about the same
1: says,
0: thing?
1: My dad says, I pay hookers. And I go, hookers? And he goes, yeah, the hookers.
0: No.
3: You're adding letters.
1: Yeah. Wow. Maybe it's an East Coast thing. I don't know how to pronounce it.
3: No, it's not an East thing. Coast thing. I think it's a you thing. It's a Don thing.
2: Yeah.
1: Yes. I don't think so.
0: No.
1: Yeah. So I don't know what to do here.
2: You got to stick to one.
1: I've thought about just not hanging out with him anymore because I'm too embarrassed. But I really like him.
2: Okay. Oh, you're
1: He's
2: weird.
1: A great guy.
3: That's man.
0: Yeah, all very strange.
2: Just stick to one, whatever Haley's doing.
0: I agree.
2: Just follow there
0: you
2: go.
0: You can't change it up in mid-friendship.
2: That's weird.
1: I did.
0: That's so stupid.
3: Really weird.
0: Yeah, that's a bad move.
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0: much. So as you have heard over the time I've been doing the top tens, mm-hmm. they can range from anything now.
1: Oh,
0: so,
1: yeah.
0: you know, they can be music related. They can be food related. They can be anything.
1: Yeah.
0: Well, this one is very different.
1: Oh.
0: Okay. So over the weekend, we won the Vetter Cup, the Padres.
2: Wow. Yeah, we did.
0: The so Padres happy. And Mariners last year created this kind of bizarre rivalry series uh-huh. that nobody really understood or saw coming
2: yeah.
0: called the Vetter Cup.
2: Yeah.
0: What is that? Well, it's Eddie Vedder, lead singer of Pearl Jam. He has ties a little bit to San Diego and to Seattle.
2: Mm-hmm.
0: But the guy's a Cubs fan.
1: Weird.
2: That's like he's extra always at layer.
0: He's always at Cubs games.
1: Uh-huh.
0: But we're fighting for Eddie Vedder.
1: Yeah.
0: Okay. And I was always like, that's odd.
1: Yeah.
0: Because I mean, he has a little bit of ties to San Diego. It's not like a huge. I mean, he lived here for a little while.
1: Right.
0: But it's not like I don't think of, you know, San Diego when I think of Eddie Vedder. I kind of do think of more Seattle because of the grunge music and all that stuff.
2: Yeah.
0: But whatever. If you want some in season campaign promotion to do. All right, we're doing the Vetter Cup.
1: Yeah, mm-hmm. it's
0: all right. So Seattle won Eddie Vedder last year.
1: Ugh,
0: we took him back.
2: We did.
1: Yeah,
2: we got
0: swept
2: back.
0: The series. We got Eddie. We won Eddie Vedder. Does
1: Love
0: anybody
1: it.
0: Care?
1: Yeah,
0: like we won the Vetter Cup.
1: Like it would be cool
3: the
1: if he like showed up and like performed
0: yes.
1: at the game of like a winner.
0: Totally agree.
1: Like, if, yeah. But like it's just kind of bragging rights that has nothing really attached.
0: You
1: to
0: You win
1: it.
0: Like a. Guitar trophy, I think
2: so?
0: Or something.
2: Yeah, yeah, yeah.
0: So yeah, it's
3: Whoa.
0: Not. It hasn't really felt like it's created this big thing that mm-hmm. you know. I think they wanted.
2: That's what they wanted.
0: And we, it's not like we have this big rivalry with Seattle either.
1: That's uh-huh. true.
0: We don't really have this thing with the Mariners or the city
1: no.
0: or whatever. So I was like, okay, well, what could get us going here
2: oh.
0: instead of the Vetter Cup?
1: Okay.
0: What could we possibly do to get people excited for this random city rivalry? So I came up with my top 10 other city rivalries that we can do instead of the Vetter Cup.
1: Oh.
0: Okay, so
1: okay.
0: some alternatives.
2: This is
0: if you
2: wild.
0: Will.
1: I love this.
0: All right, so coming in as my number 10 rivalry that we can do instead of the Vetter Cup, I don't know if I want to win this one.
1: What?
0: But this is number 10.
1: Huh.
0: It would be versus the Dodgers, which we already have a rivalry with,
1: okay.
0: but we'd call it the Mario Lopez Cup.
3: Yeah. See, I feel like Mario.
1: That's amazing.
3: But I feel like he's yeah. turned on us.
0: Yes, yes.
1: Yeah.
0: So,
1: yeah.
0: But he's
1: That's
0: born
1: amazing.
0: Raised Chula Vista.
1: Yeah.
0: Okay.
1: Yeah.
0: So he's Reach. Obviously a San Diego guy.
1: Yes.
0: But he goes up to LA,
3: yeah.
0: becomes a Dodgers fan.
2: Yeah, yeah.
0: You know,
2: yeah.
0: and
3: Zero
0: he's
3: a son of a bitch.
0: It really did piss us off.
2: Yeah.
0: You know, so,
3: Slater.
0: I, so
3: yeah,
0: I don't know if I want to win yeah. the Lopez
3: I'll get,
0: Cup.
3: I'll get yeah. Zach Morris to whip his ass.
0: Oh, whoa, whoa.
1: Again,
0: that was a good fight. That was a good
1: yeah.
0: fight.
1: Yeah.
0: Surprising outcome.
3: With a 1-2.
0: Surprising
1: Slapping
0: outcome.
1: Each other yeah. around.
3: Yeah.
0: So,
3: wow.
0: weird ties, but I think Mario would obviously love this.
2: Uh-huh.
0: You know, but I, again, that one was a little bit of a stretch, and I'm like, I don't know if I want to win the Mario Lopez Cup.
1: I do. Well, we have a lot of love for Saved by the Bell,
0: yes.
1: but not specifically for Mario Lopez.
0: Yes.
2: And I kind of want to like win him back against his will. Like, you could, like, just
0: make him put on a Padres hat.
2: Just to mess with him.
0: I see
2: yeah.
0: that.
2: You know
0: I can
2: mean?
0: See that. Okay.
1: Oh, that's
0: so that's where we're starting.
1: Okay.
0: Then my number 9 other city rivalry we can do instead of the Vetter Cup would be versus the Orioles mm-hmm. in the Best Seafood Cup.
1: Oh, wow.
0: So it would sort of be crab cakes versus fish tacos.
1: Wow. Love this, Eddie.
0: Okay.
1: Ooh.
0: And then
3: you
0: I,
3: love this.
2: Oh, I do. I'm in so
0: okay.
2: far. 10 and 9 are
3: she,
2: I'm in.
3: You just blew her mind.
2: Honestly.
0: I get it. I get
2: yeah.
0: it.
2: He has so far. He's only done 2.
0: You know? Like we'd have a scallop trophy or something.
2: Oh.
0: I don't know.
2: Oh,
0: you
2: yeah.
0: know?
2: Or a clam or something.
0: Yeah. And then we'd own the mm-hmm. seafood market.
1: Mm-hmm. Wow.
0: You know what I mean?
2: Yeah.
0: There's
2: yeah.
0: other good seafood places out there, but you know, Baltimore really known for their crab cakes and crab and
2: yeah,
0: things like
2: lobster
0: that.
2: Lobster rolls
0: yes.
2: over there big on the East Coast.
0: Yes, so I was like, okay, let's have the seafood cup.
1: Wow.
0: Against the Orioles.
1: Yeah. Ralph Rubio can get out there.
0: That'd be great.
1: Uh-huh.
0: That'd be great.
1: It'd mm-hmm. be impressive.
0: He'd love that.
1: Yes, yes.
0: These are my top 10 other city rivalries we can do instead of the Vetter Cup. Number 8 would be Thor against your Yankees,
3: oh.
0: and it would be for the Best Zoo Cup. Now, obviously,
3: Bronx.
0: The San Diego
2: on,
0: Zoo
2: man.
0: Is huge,
2: oh,
0: yeah. but the Bronx Zoo is,
3: big.
0: Is equally big.
3: Yeah.
0: The Bronx Zoo Bronx is a zoo. Very big zoo.
2: They got pandas there?
0: I don't know. I've never been.
1: Can't
3: I've only been
1: on
3: once,
1: pandas.
3: And I don't remember it really.
0: Oh, really?
3: Yeah.
1: Yeah,
0: and the Yankees are Bronx, so I mean,
3: Yankees
0: I kind of was like,
3: Bronx.
0: You know, here we go.
3: Padres are from San Diego.
1: At first, first, I thought you were going to say the Central Park Zoo, and I was going to be like, oh, that's not even like a, like, it's literally the tiniest thing.
0: No. Okay. No, the Bronx Zoo's big.
1: Huh. Yeah. You know? Yeah. You got a point there. But
0: you bring out the elephant or something, you know, the big Elephant Valley.
1: Yes. Yeah. But who wants to go to their zoo in the wintertime? Like, give me a break.
0: See, this is the rivalry. And they'd shoot back at you for something, you know?
3: I do.
0: That's the rivalry. That's the rivalry.
3: Love the Bronx Zoo in the winter.
0: The Zoo Cup.
1: Oh, do you?
3: Yeah.
2: We got duck-billed platypus at our zoo, which is very rare.
0: Don't get crazy.
2: I just saw it at my zoo the other day.
3: Yeah, but you don't hear gunshots outside of the Bronx Zoo like you're out here, you know? Wait.
1: I think you have that backwards.
3: You're the Bronx. Yeah.
1: Yeah, backwards.
0: These are my top 10 other city rivalries we can do instead of the Vetter Cup.
1: Okay.
0: Number 7 versus the Rangers in the Mexican Food Cup.
2: Oh.
0: You got Tex-Mex versus Baja style.
2: Come on, man.
0: That's a big rivalry.
2: We got that
1: Tex-Mex.
0: They love
3: Tex-Mex
0: it.
3: Sucks.
0: They love it. They love it.
1: Enjoy your bell peppers. Yeah.
0: They love it.
2: On. The trophy would be a big Cali burrito.
0: Ooh. Well, no, that's too specific to us.
2: Okay.
0: You got to be fair.
1: Yeah.
2: All right.
0: Because they have their style and we have our style. So you go best Mexican food cup. Man, that's going to be on.
1: Oh, yeah.
0: It's going to be. We're not losing to Texas.
1: No, we can't.
0: We can't lose to Texas. So that's a good one.
1: All right.
0: My top 10 other city rivalries we could do instead of the Vetter Cup. Coming in at number 6 would be versus the Marlins in the Best Beaches Cup.
2: Wow.
0: Against Miami.
1: Wow.
0: Against Miami.
3: Best Beaches.
1: Ooh, that's
3: Best
1: be Beaches. Tough. That's
0: whenever we talk about the best beaches in the U.S., it's always the Miami beaches. You know, obviously Hawaii, they don't have a baseball team.
1: No.
0: And San Diego.
1: Yeah.
0: So that would be a big rivalry.
2: Yeah.
0: You know? I think that could be an interesting one.
1: That's a tough call, but we don't have the humidity, so we're, you know.
0: This isn't best weather. It's best beaches.
1: But to enjoy the beach, you need the weather. I feel like
0: they're
1: hand-in-hand.
0: You may go in the water.
3: Yeah, if you're out at the beach, you want it to be hot.
0: Calm down.
3: I don't want to be cold at the beach.
1: Well, nothing cold.
3: Nobody's saying Miami's better, Sky.
2: She's very defensive.
1: I am very defensive.
3: Why are you defensive?
1: I don't know.
0: All right, these are my top 10 other city rivalries we could do instead of the Vetter Cup. Coming in at number 5 would be versus the Mets, and it would be the LaDainian Tomlinson Cup.
3: Oh,
0: LT only played for two teams.
3: Two teams.
2: Wow.
0: Chargers and the Jets.
2: Okay.
0: So the Mets are the secondary team in New York.
2: Uh-huh.
0: The Jets are the secondary team, or the Mets are the secondary team, and the Jets are the secondary team in New York.
1: Yeah.
0: Okay? Mm-hmm. So it would be the Mets that would take ownership of this rivalry.
1: Yeah.
0: You know, because obviously it's not going to be Yankees. We already have our Yankees thing. So with the Mets, it would be fighting for LT.
1: But didn't he spend so much more time here?
0: He did. Okay. But the guy went out and got a tattoo of both teams on his leg. Yeah. No.
2: Where does he live now? Does anybody know?
0: I think he's LA.
3: He went to more AFC title games with the Jets.
0: Oh, that was rude.
1: That's not nice.
0: Rude.
1: We don't need that.
0: Rude.
1: What commercials did he do play?
3: Oh, sorry, go ahead.
2: Wasn't he on, like, OGs? Wasn't he the OGs guy?
0: I think so.
1: Yeah.
0: Yeah.
3: Uh-huh. At no point in his Jets career did he sit on the bench with his parka on.
2: Is that a...
0: I understand.
3: Oh, come on. That's funny.
0: What are you attacking
1: people? I don't even...
3: I'm not.
0: This is for the LT Cup.
2: We love that.
0: We want to win LT.
1: Yeah,
2: we want LT.
3: I think...
0: He'd be into this.
1: Yeah.
0: He'd be into
2: this. He would be.
3: The LT Cup.
1: Oh, come on.
0: Yeah.
1: That's a good one.
0: All right, my top 10 other city rivalries we can do instead of the Vetter Cup. Coming in at my number 4 one would be versus the Diamondbacks, and it would be the "We don't want you to come here" cup. Okay? Zonies, get out.
3: So if the Padres win, you're not allowed to come
0: Zonies
3: here.
0: Zonies aren't allowed. And same thing. We can't be moving to Arizona. Arizona doesn't want us over here.
1: Uh-huh. No.
2: It's cheaper there.
0: Yes. Yeah. Very cheap. And people were moving over to Arizona.
2: Okay.
0: So it's sort of the opposite.
2: Yeah, me too.
0: Okay.
2: We don't
0: want you here.
2: We're playing hard for this one.
0: Yeah,
1: I think we should really do this one.
0: Get out of here, Zonies, 100%. And they'll say the same thing to us.
1: Yeah, of course.
0: So it's the same thing.
1: You have to honor it.
0: Yeah, it's a dry heat.
1: So dry.
2: That. Yeah, people very
0: like that.
2: Dry.
0: People, the older people
1: dry.
0: Really like that.
1: Oh, God.
0: So that's the number 4.
1: Okay.
0: My top 10 other city rivalries we can do instead of the Vetter Cup. Coming in at number 3 would be versus the Rockies, and it would be the Craft Beer Cup.
2: Oh, wow.
0: Denver,
2: come on.
0: Big craft beer scene.
1: Yeah.
0: Wow. Not as big as
2: San
0: Diego.
2: We're like the capital of it.
1: We've kind of fallen off, guys.
0: Oh.
2: Sky,
0: I know. Shots fired.
2: Oh, my God.
1: Like, if you were talking, like, early 2000s, this wouldn't even be a conversation. But Denver's big. We've kind of fallen off.
0: Denver's
1: big. We've
0: sold
1: our big breweries to, like, corporations and stuff.
0: Dallas Point.
1: Oh, no. Yeah.
2: Sky.
1: Yeah.
0: But listen, we still have a big craft beer scene here.
1: We
0: Denver, though, you know, if you look up a list, they're, you, they're like, one or two.
1: Yeah.
2: Really?
0: And so, this we take this very seriously.
3: I'm surprised you didn't go the weed route with Denver and San Diego.
0: Yeah. I feel like there's other weed cities too.
1: Yeah. NorCal.
0: Yeah, exactly.
1: Yeah.
0: Uh-huh. So,
3: interesting.
0: Yes, very interesting. My top 10 other city rivalries we can do as an alternative to the Vetter Cup. This one may be my favorite, but it's only number two.
1: Oh.
0: This would be versus the Angels.
1: Okay.
0: And it would be the Battle for the Boobs Cup. What am I referring to?
1: I don't know.
0: San Onofre.
2: Oh, who gets ownership of those
0: It's
2: things?
0: Right in the middle. It's right in the middle.
2: It's right in the middle.
0: You know the San Onofre, you pass the boobs, and you go, everybody says it.
1: Yeah.
0: And so you go, who's getting the boobs?
1: Yeah.
0: Who gets Anaheim or is it San Diego? It's dead in the middle.
1: Yeah.
2: That's pretty crazy.
0: The battle for the boobs. How great would that be?
1: That's wild.
0: That one I'd take real serious.
1: Yeah.
0: That one I'd take real serious.
1: We put like a Padres bra on it if we win.
0: Dude, you'd have Cindy Sweeney out.
1: Oh, yeah.
0: She could throw a first pitch.
1: Yeah.
0: I mean, this is as good as it gets.
2: Wow, Eddie.
0: That's a big one. That, you know what? I might flip that to number one.
1: No,
0: because I want to win that one. I really want to win that one. So that one I take real seriously.
1: Okay.
0: That's against the Angels. All right. We made it to the number one.
1: Ooh.
0: This is my top 10 other city rivalries we can do instead of the Vetter Cup because we don't really care about the Vetter Cup.
2: No.
0: That would be versus the Giants.
1: Oh.
0: And it would be the We Can't Afford to Live Here Cup. The most expensive places.
1: Well, we both lose.
3: Yeah, we both lose.
2: Yeah, the winner
0: we're all
2: the loser.
0: Losers. Yeah, we're all losers in this, guys.
2: Yeah.
0: We're all losers in this. So
2: there you go. Eddie.
0: These are the ones that I think make a little bit more sense
3: than
0: the Vetter Cup.
3: That was great.
0: Thank you very much.

0: Eddie, Sky, Thor, and Emily start the new show at 6 a.m. Right now, it's the 5 a.m. hour replay from the old show.
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2: Now, I know I've had this thought a lot, but again, I'm into like superpowers and things like that. So I don't know if everybody has these thoughts of if you had a superpower where you could freeze time.
3: Do you have to do your hands like that when you freeze time, like you're Doctor Strange?
2: Yes.
3: What are you doing?
2: A freezing time.
4: He's moving his hands around. He's got this weird look in his eyes.
3: See, I'm old school. You remember that TV show Vicky, where the girl was a robot and could freeze time by putting her fingers together?
2: It looks like you're doing something else weird.
3: Okay, I know that. No,
5: that was two weird fingers.
2: I don't know what I would do with that.
3: No. Freeze time.
2: No, I'm more of a
3: Doctor Strange.
2: Freezing time this way.
3: Okay.
2: If I were to be able to freeze time, what would I do? Well, I need so many projects.
3: Projects?
4: So many projects.
2: Well, you know, I never have enough. There's never enough time in the day.
3: Oh, is that it?
2: Never enough time in the day to get these done, man.
3: Yeah.
2: Gosh.
4: Long list, huh?
2: Maybe I binge a show or something.
3: I mean, you're
2: play video
3: so
2: games all day long.
3: All of it.
4: You do this stuff anyway.
3: Yeah, that's your normal life.
2: I just never have time.
3: Yeah.
2: So what would you do if you were able to freeze time? Now, a lot of people, you know, immediately go with the, oh, man, I'd walk into a bank, go right in the vault, help myself to some cash, and then beat it.
3: Yeah.
2: And then I'd release the time.
3: Yeah.
2: You know, nobody would know any different.
4: So are we saying if you do something illegal when the time is frozen, then you're not going to get caught? Because time is frozen, right?
3: Well, how would you get caught?
2: Exactly.
4: You're right. Okay.
3: I mean, come on.
2: So would you do something illegal if you could freeze time? That's the question that was asked in a poll.
3: Mm-hmm.
2: And, you know me, I'm a pretty big rule follower.
4: Yeah.
2: You know, I'm a goody-goody, some would say.
3: Mm-hmm.
2: That being said, would I do something illegal? I guess this would be considered illegal, but I 1,000,000% would look at naked women that I know.
3: You're a grown-ass man.
4: Eddie.
2: I gotta be honest.
3: And porn is like basically free on the internet.
2: Yeah. True, but it's not people I know.
5: Finally get to see Sky
4: crazy.
5: Nude.
4: Crazy.
2: I would be able to see Sky nude.
3: That's
2: I'm freezing time.
4: I don't want. I'm not allowing that to happen.
2: You can't. You can't. It's I guess it's illegal.
3: Oh, it's totally illegal.
2: Yes. I mean, what's the charge?
3: Peeping Tom.
2: Is that an actual?
3: Yeah.
2: Listen, I just have to be honest. Okay.
3: Women you know.
2: Well, or like really hot women that I can have access to. But I mean, I'd have to somehow find out where they live or
4: go. It's like a long time driving around town.
2: I don't know if I'm necessarily doing that. Mm-hmm. But I mean, if it's like, you know, I randomly see this beautiful woman or whatever, I'm like, oh, freeze time.
4: Did not see this coming.
2: Check out some boobies.
4: Okay, Eddie.
3: Dude, how Eddie's old getting, are you?
4: He sounds like he's 12.
3: Seriously.
4: You sound like you're
2: you
4: 12.
2: Wouldn't want to do that?
4: No.
3: No.
4: Not at all.
2: Doinks?
3: No, I'm not checking
4: Eddie?
3: Out.
4: No. Oh, God.
2: Come check it out.
4: No, I don't want to.
2: Okay, fair enough.
3: That's weird.
2: So, Emily, if you could freeze time.
4: Oh, God.
2: What are you doing?
4: I am freezing time, and I'm walking into a big store like a Nordstrom. And I am walking out with everything.
2: Oh, you're shoplifting.
4: I'm shoplifting like a mofo.
2: Oh.
4: I'm taking all the, because Nordstrom has everything. You know what I mean? It's not like just going in.
2: Are you going rack or are you going regular?
4: Oh, come on, man. I'm going regular. Because they have like Chanel bags now. Sorry, they have all the fancy clothes. And they have. So
2: you're doing something illegal.
4: 100%.
2: You have no problems.
4: Not at all. I'm pulling a truck up right out front and I'm just launching stuff in.
3: Damn.
2: Just clothes?
4: It'd be heaven, yeah.
2: Really?
4: Yeah, clothes.
2: Wouldn't you want the
4: bags.
2: Money instead?
4: No.
2: You just want clothes?
4: Fun. This would be more fun.
2: Oh.
3: Wow.
2: Are you going to try anything on or are you just taking
4: it? No, I don't try it on at home.
2: Okay.
4: Come on, don't be silly. I don't have time for that.
2: So you would do something illegal?
4: Yes.
2: Okay. Thor, if you could freeze time?
5: First of all, if Click taught us anything, it's Scary Slope, my friends.
2: The Adam Sandler movie?
4: Scary Slope or a Slippery Slope?
5: Slippery, scary, and
2: all the slopes. All the slopes.
5: All the slopes.
3: All the slopes. Wow.
5: When he dies at the end.
2: Oh, whoa, hey, Emily hasn't seen that one.
3: Come on.
5: So, honestly, you guys are going to think this is stupid, but I don't care. I've always wanted to freeze time and get more sleep.
2: Never enough time in the day. Never enough time.
5: I'll be sitting there and I wake up from a nap and I'm so tired, but I have to go do something. And I would love to just freeze time for like an extra half hour.
2: Wow.
5: Or before the show in the morning, get like a full 8 hours of sleep, press play, and then come back in.
2: Time snooze?
5: I would love that.
2: Time snooze?
5: Would love that.
2: He's onto something.
5: Would love that.
3: That's not illegal.
5: To me, that
2: I wouldn't
5: would
2: be illegal.
5: Yeah, I wouldn't walk into a Nordstrom and commit,
4: I'm not a horrible person.
5: Thievery.
2: What about?
5: I thought that was up there, boobies? But I didn't want to say that because my wife's listening.
2: Yeah, no, I didn't mean it. I'm doing a bit.
3: Wait a minute. I didn't mean it. I'm doing a bit.
4: I feel like you meant it.
2: I'm doing a bit.
3: I feel like you thought this multiple
4: yeah,
3: times.
4: Yeah, like you since 80 was, answered so
2: since
4: quick.
2: I hit puberty, okay. This is my dream. Are you kidding me? Go check out the neighbor. Whew.
3: The neighbor.
4: No, we're getting weird.
2: Okay, I didn't mean it.
4: Actually, we already were weird.
3: Yeah. You know what I mean, Sky? Thank you, Emily. Yeah.
2: Sky, if you could freeze time. Stop doing that.
3: Hey.
5: You know what Sky would do? Stop herself from buying a house on a cliff that's about to collapse.
3: It is not about to collapse. There's still a substantial amount of land between the house and the cliff that's eroded a little.
5: Like, don't do it, bro. Okay. It's going to fall.
3: Can you not? But I didn't even think about peeking on other people's like real estate and just doing a home tour of like some rich-ass person's house. That'd be legit.
2: What?
5: Huh?
3: Like going through a rich person's house and just
4: like
3: seeing
4: a
3: like
4: huge mansion, like going by all the time.
3: Like just going up to Alicia Keys' house and just walking around in there and seeing, you know, what's going on inside. Like how many pianos are in that bad boy?
2: Is it? You know, that's a peeping Tom too.
5: Mm. Yeah. What's the difference? You're snooping.
3: I'm a snooper, but I'm not a pervert. You know what
2: that's
3: I mean?
2: Fair.
4: Yeah. Eddie's a pervert.
5: Because you're not gonna go through the cabinets and the drawers.
3: Well, I will, but I'm not like looking for panties.
5: Well, your husband.
2: You're not smelling?
3: But my husband doesn't have the power, bro. He's at home.
5: Oh, he's at home.
3: Eddie, stop it. I'm not smelling
4: panties.
3: It's
4: getting weirder by the second.
3: Stop it. Creep.
4: Keep panty stuffer.
2: That's all you're going to do?
3: No, I didn't think about it until Thor brought out the
4: real estate. That's legit for you.
3: Okay. Yeah, that is legit. That would be fun.
2: You're such a busybody.
3: Okay, you guys aren't going to like this. Oh, no. You're probably not even going to believe it.
2: Oh, no.
3: But I'm doing like Robin Hood kind of stuff. Like, I'm going to go into...
2: I can't stand
3: it. I'm going to go to insurance companies.
2: What happened to you?
3: I am going to steal substantial amounts of money. I am then going to give them to
2: sucks
3: who have been bankrupt by medical debt. And then I'm going to unfreeze and they're going to be like, where did this $100,000
2: I'm not really looking at boobs. I'm doing that.
5: Well, then, and then they ask, where did this $100,000 come from? And you're going to say, oh, I did it.
2: Yeah.
3: Okay, I don't care.
5: Everyone, I did it.
4: I want to hit you in the head with my Louis Vuitton bag from Nordstrom.
2: Thank you,
3: okay,
2: Emily.
3: Can you not?
2: Thank you for being real.
3: I am being real. I would love to do that.
2: Okay.
3: I would love it. Take from
5: I would love to freeze time and not ask her that question.
2: Thank you.
3: Oh, really?
2: Can I hit rewind?
3: Because we all don't hate greedy insurance companies because someone gets cancer and they lose everything.
2: Obviously,
3: they own.
2: We do. But we're being real here.
3: I am being real.
2: Okay.
5: This just got too real.
3: Okay. I am being real. That's what I would do. So, sorry.
2: Wow. How do you do it, Sky?
3: Sorry.
2: How do you do
3: it? Sorry, I'm not a pervert sniffing panties.
2: I didn't say I was sniffing panties. I was just looking at naked bodies.
3: Okay.
5: Can't hate that.
2: So stupid. That. Well, they asked this in a poll. If you could freeze time, would you do something illegal?
3: And 86% of people were honest and said yes.
2: Not like you. Okay. Not like you.
3: Mine's illegal, bro.
4: Oh, I'm stealing everything.
3: Yeah. Yeah, top things, never paying from groceries, robbing from big business, banks, and armored trucks, becoming a poker shark and cheating at cards in Vegas.
2: That'd be kind
3: of fun. Trespassing for reporting purposes, you know, if there's like a crime, people love true crime going in and like...
2: Wouldn't you stop the crime?
3: Well, no, I don't know. They say investigating.
2: That's kind of cool. I would like to freeze time and then go into like the White House and read stuff or go into like Area 51 and like get in there and be like, I'm going to look around.
3: Yeah,
2: see what's up.
3: Cool.
2: Where's the aliens?
3: I like that too.
2: That's kind of cool.
3: Yeah. And of course, was mentioned, perving on naked people.
2: Who would say that?
4: There's perverts down here?
3: And also, stopping time every morning to get more sleep.
2: Hitting the time snooze.
3: There it is.
2: Hitting the time snooze.
5: I guess I'm the only one that does legal stuff, man.
2: Yeah, you are actually were. Oh, shockingly.
0: The show is on Rock 105.3, San Diego's rock station.
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1: Really?
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0: Listen.
3: The Cy Young guy right now.
0: Bring it.
1: Bring it, you
0: bring
1: say.
0: It, bring it, you bitch.
1: Damn.
3: Call him a bitch?
1: Okay. Sorry. I don't know what
0: I'm
1: talking about. Bring it, you
0: I'm just
1: bitch.
0: Trying to be really
3: I do
0: fired
3: hate
0: up.
3: Their stupid little thing they do when they get on base.
2: What is it? Is
0: every that? Team has but yeah. a there's thing.
3: There's
0: a
3: so wussy.
2: Yeah. The Padres like, did a shimmy last year.
0: What? Yeah.
2: Now they
3: knee
2: do like
3: up
2: this
3: in
2: point.
3: The air. They're like, hey, yeah. got on second.
0: Yeah. Oh, is that really? The sound?
3: That's how you feel like Otani does it.
0: Definitely Max Muncy.
3: Yeah.
0: Does that noise.
3: He looks like a big elf. He's got very pointy ears.
0: He's the real bitch.
1: Okay.
0: So many bitches. Right,
2: hell yeah.
0: I hate the Dodgers. I'm sorry.
3: Okay. Eddie,
0: I'm
3: sorry. Tell Eddie what I told what I said about Freddie Freeman.
2: What I don't remember what
3: remember
2: you said.
3: I texted you the other day?
2: I think it was something inappropriate.
3: Oh, I said I hope his wife cheats on him.
2: Oh, that's right.
1: Why would you my god. Say such a thing?
0: Weirdly enough, Freddie Freeman is like one of the only Dodgers that I think is actually decent.
3: Can't stand it.
0: Really.
1: Oh my god.
3: And he wears his pants so high.
0: His kid loves Tatis. So it's like
1: really?
0: Yeah, that's why
1: really?
0: And that's he's a nice guy. Next so time, I don't hate Freeman, but
2: Thor. That's right. I was texting with Thor, and the Dodgers were playing or something, and he goes, "I hope his wife cheats on him." And I look at my phone, going, "What? That's dark."
0: That's an insane thing to say.
3: I hope.
2: I didn't see it coming.
3: When you watch tonight, look how high his pants are. It's crazy above his belly button,
1: and that's like. Cheat worthy. Your spouse.
3: Well, I just
1: you.
3: Something about him annoys me.
1: His teeth are white.
3: Yeah,
1: clearly
3: pants, the teeth.
0: I respect the hate.
1: Wait, what?
0: Against the Dodgers only. Yeah.
1: Okay.
0: Yeah.
3: Sorry.
0: No, I respect it. I respect it.
1: What is going on?
2: Do you
1: on?
2: Hope that Shohei Ohtani's wife cheats on him?
0: I don't really hope that for anybody.
1: Okay. Okay. That's a weird
0: I'm not that weird, but you know, different levels. Different levels.
1: All different people.
0: You know, so we'll see what happens later on today. But also going on at the same time were the NBA playoffs.
2: Oh.
0: And Thor was really locked in. Yesterday, dude. Talking about how the Knicks are in the Eastern Conference Finals. The guy was very excited about
1: it. Yeah, very hyped.
0: And so, obviously, I'll break down everything that happened in sports during coming up next hour, but the Knicks won.
3: Yeah.
1: Wow.
0: And so this guy's really fired up.
3: Yeah, I've been a Knicks fan for as long as I can remember. And then the 90s, they were a decent, they were a fun team. Mm-hmm. And then the late 90s, early 2000s, I was a big Knicks fan. They went to championship in 99, and then probably from 2002 up until a few years ago, they were like the worst team in the league. Year in and year out.
0: Yeah.
3: They were always so bad. When they got Amar'e Stoudemire, here they're going to turn around. They didn't. Carmelo Anthony, they're going to turn around. Stephon Marbury, they're going to turn around. We had our Jeremy Lin moment, and every time a team goes to the Garden, it's a big deal, but it's always a big deal because they beat us. And like, oh, this person's so good at the Garden. LeBron's great. And it's just the worst.
0: Have you ever seen a Knicks game live?
3: No.
0: No.
3: Which is the worst. Because my dad, why would I watch it live? Why would I go to the game? I watch it on TV. That was my dad telling me.
2: But did you guys go to Yankee games?
3: I went with camps.
2: And, to Yankees?
3: Yeah.
2: You never really would go
3: to
2: dad?
3: I went with my dad once to a Yankee game.
2: Oh, really?
3: And my buddy's aunt worked for the Yankees, so we'd go with her for a couple times a year, too. So I went to a bunch of Yankee games, but not with my dad.
0: Oh, that's crazy.
3: Yeah, wow. My dad doesn't like
0: going. Not a live sports guy.
3: No. Okay. Hates it. So, and he hates the train. I don't know what happened to my dad on a train once, but he refuses to ride. Because you can
2: ride. You need to get into therapy with that?
3: Yeah, you could jump on the train from where I grew up, and it's a 45-minute train ride right into Penn Station, which is below Madison Square Garden.
1: Mm. Wow, right
3: easy.
1: There.
3: Yeah. Refuses to ever do that.
0: Wow.
3: Yeah. So
0: no wrestling events at the Garden?
3: No. Oh, my God. I went to like two wrestling events ever, and they were at Nassau Coliseum, which was a drive. But it takes longer to get there because of all the traffic.
0: Uh-huh.
3: And last time I was on Long Island, almost near the city. So yeah, never went to the Garden.
0: Dang.
3: Never been inside the Garden, which is crazy.
2: You need to do that.
3: Jeez. I know. Tell me about it. Never went to a Ranger game. I was a big Ranger fan. But
0: I've been to the, what's the thing, the Garden that's right, or the building that's right next to the Garden.
3: Oh, the arena.
0: The arena.
3: It's like the theater, the Garden theater.
0: Yes. So I will see the NFL draft live there multiple times. but I've never been to a game at the Garden. I'd like to someday.
3: No, it's the Mecca.
0: Yeah.
3: It's right. And it's the thing about the Knicks that people don't realize is like, so out here with the Padres, you feel that like hometownness because they're right here. A lot of the Yankees, the Yankees, the Mets, the Giants, the Jets, you got to go far to go watch them play. It's a pain in the ass. Mm-hmm. It's in the Bronx or it's in Jersey or it's in Queens. The Knicks are like right in the center of New York City, right in Madison Square Garden. So like that's the only
0: it's
3: team.
0: It's downtown. It's right Times Square.
3: Exactly.
1: Really?
3: So it's the only.
0: It's hard. And traffic. You think traffic is bad, anywhere.
1: Yeah.
0: Like traffic in
2: like
0: New York City,
2: you're
0: not moving.
3: Yeah.
2: Really?
3: Yeah, and the Knicks are like the only team where like everyone's a Knicks fan. Like I know there's the Nets.
0: What about the Nets?
3: Yeah, sure.

0: I know there's the Nets, but like everyone's a Knicks fan in New York.
1: So the Garden, I don't know much about it.
2: Clearly.
1: I know. That's fine. Is it, it's so massive, right? It's just a huge, like, why is it so great?
3: It's legendary.
2: It's been around forever.
0: It's been around forever.
3: It's hosted all these crazy events.
0: New York City.
1: And it's old though inside? Like,
0: they've renovated it. Yeah. Oh, okay. They've renovated it.
3: Yeah. It's just the most, probably the most legendary arena in the U.S.
0: Okay. Yeah.
4: Yeah. Like, even, you know, like Harry Styles is doing this tour, but he's like only playing Madison Square Garden like for like 15 nights in a row because it's like the place, you know?
0: So, so I've never been to the Garden, and I've been a Knicks fan my whole life. And like, I hit the point when I don't trust them. So even if they start to win, I'm just like, yeah, we'll see. Because they break your heart. Oh. So the Knicks, they don't even break your heart. They don't even let you break. You know what I mean? So the Knick game started. I'm watching player introductions. I'm pumped up. I'm holding my son. We're all excited. We're big Jalen Brunson fans.
4: We're?
0: Me and Walker.
4: I mean, he's 6 months.
3: I thought he was a Nets fan.
5: You're adorable.
3: No?
1: You're adorable.
3: If he comes to you and goes, Dad.
0: Why would he ever be a Nets fan? I mean, they're terrible and they're in Brooklyn.
3: Dad, you know what? I'm really thinking, looking at the rosters.
4: Oh,
0: the Nets?
3: I'm really thinking I might go Nets.
0: It was not allowed.
3: Oh.
0: I mean, he's a Knicks fan. Oh. He has a Knicks onesie.
3: Oh.
4: What about Lakers? What if he decides I'm a SoCal kid?
3: Oh.
4: I love the Lakers. Oh.
0: I don't hate the Lakers.
3: I do.
0: Yeah, I don't hate the Lakers, but I'd be like, you're not going to be a Knicks guy.
4: Oh,
0: I'd be annoyed.
3: Say it like that.
0: Yeah, I'd be annoyed.
3: Dad.
0: I'd
3: be very annoyed. Knicks guy.
0: Yeah, I'd be very annoyed.
1: Did you have a team?
3: I grew up a Golden State Warriors fan. You know, I'm not the biggest basketball fan, so it's not like I'm locked into anything. But back in the day, I was a big Tim Hardaway, Mitch Richmond, Chris Mullin guy. Mm-hmm. And so watching those guys grow up, I loved it. And then I sort of just fell off and don't really watch.
0: Yeah, and that's what happened to me with basketball. I moved out here and the Knicks were terrible. So it's like I watched, you know, random basketball from time to time, but I didn't care as much. And then they've been good over the last few years. So I'm locked in. Because they have a chance of going to the finals. They haven't been to the finals since 99. I vividly remember the run. So I'm locked in, and they're getting killed. Oh. They started off okay, and then they just, there's no energy, turnovers, they're missing shots.
3: Eddie. It applies.
0: Eddie, there was no effort.
3: How's the attitude?
0: Awful.
3: Oh no.
4: Eddie.
0: Focus was, I mean, the turnovers. Oh, you couldn't watch, dude. It was like, I don't know what it is about basketball, but it's the most frustrating. When your team is off, it's more frustrating than any other sport to watch.
4: Really?
0: Oh, I don't know why. It's just like,
3: because you're missing shots. You're taking bad shots. Nothing makes me crazier. I actually am a bigger college basketball fan because I watch the Aztecs a lot. I get locked in during the season.
4: Yeah.
3: And when you see them just chucking up threes and just taking bad shots, it drives you crazy. Because you're like, what are you doing? Don't do that.
0: I guess because it's nonstop scoring.
3: Yeah.
0: Right? Yeah. So I'm just like, and at one point, I'm like, all right, well, I watched the third quarter and they're down like 15. The Garden has no energy, which is crazy when the Garden has no energy.
3: Dead.
0: Oh, all the celebrities are there. Chalamet's there.
4: Oh, he's there.
0: Oh,
4: he's
0: big,
4: there
0: every day. Love Timmy. Love Timmy.
4: Legit? Every single game.
0: Yeah. Oh, Timmy's a big Timmy, by the way. Yeah. A big Knicks fan.
4: Did he grow up in New York?
0: Yeah.
4: Do we know? Oh, okay.
0: He grew up in New York. Oh. Yeah.
1: So has Spike Jones always been there?
0: Spike Lee?
1: Spike Lee, sorry.
3: Spike Jones?
4: Wow.
1: Spike Jones. Spike Lee, has he?
3: Yes.
1: Like, even through the bad times, he's always been courtside?
3: Yes. Yes.
1: So okay.
0: He's always been there. Yeah. So Ben Stiller is also a big Knicks fan.
4: Oh.
0: Yeah. And I'm watching, and then it gets to the fourth quarter, and I'm thinking, all right, we'll turn it around here. And they didn't. So they're down 22 points. And I turn it off. I can't watch it anymore. So I turn it off, turn on the Padres-Dodger game. And I watch like half of an inning. I go back to the Knicks game. And now Knicks are down 16 instead of 22. So I'm like, all right, whatever. But there's like 6 minutes left. They're on 16. And then all of a sudden, Jalen Brunson turns it on. And the guy can't miss. And the Cavs are having an all-time choke job.
4: Oh.
0: Like, they can't hit a shot. They're turning the ball over.
3: Wow. Here we go.
0: Their coach is awful. And then where the Knicks are within five. The place is going crazy. I'm going crazy. I'm screaming.
4: Oh.
0: And I'm clapping really loudly. I'm turning the TV on loud. He is.
3: Okay.
0: He's down the hall. But his noise machine is on. So I'm hoping he's not hearing me.
4: This is a lot.
0: My wife starts kind of getting into it. And I look at her and I'm like, are you rooting for the Knicks? And she says, yeah. And then Laramie Shammett bangs a three to tie it. I jump in the air and start losing my mind because I can't believe it. And then my wife goes for a high five. And I give her the high five, but then I'm also saying to myself, wait a minute.
3: What?
0: You're
3: what?
0: Not a Knicks fan.
1: Wait.
0: Huh? And she's like, well, I want to root for the Knicks. And I go, no.
3: What do you mean, no?
0: You can't root for the Knicks now? I go, you haven't been through what the Knicks fans have been through the last 20 years.
1: Excuse
0: you
1: me?
0: Can't jump on the bandwagon now when they're about to come back from 22.
1: Oh.
0: You can't in the Eastern Conference Finals. You can't do this.
4: This is wild.
3: You are the biggest weirdo I've ever met. Because you are so desperate for your wife and obviously your son to support you with your Giants fandom, with your Yankee fandom. Yep. Mm-hmm. You hate that she's a San Francisco Giants fan.
0: Hate it.
3: So like all those things.
0: More
3: like
0: Niners,
3: you want her to be part of your crew, and she won't.
4: Right.
3: But in this, so she's finally on board with a sport, and you don't want her?
0: Here's why.
4: Oh, God.
0: Because she's been a part of the Giants losing.
3: The misery.
0: She's been miserable as well.
3: Mm-hmm.
0: Because when I'm that miserable, she's that miserable.
3: We all are, pal. All of us.
4: Yep.
0: So if she,
1: all of San Diego.
3: Yes,
4: that's
3: a good point.
4: Emily.
0: So if she,
3: the world.
0: So if she jumped on the Giants bandwagon, I would support it because she's been miserable. The Yankees, she's seen me miserable when they lose. So I would support that. She's never really been a part of the Knicks thing because I don't really care. I've never cared about that because they've always been bad. Now, last year, she kind of saw me miserable when they lost to the Pacers in the Eastern Conference Finals. But now, when they're finally having this comeback, all of a sudden, she goes, I'll be a Knicks fan.
4: I'll watch this.
0: A little front runner action going on here.
3: Emily does the same thing.
0: Yeah, I know.
3: You know?
0: Didn't watch.
3: She gets excited about whatever.
1: And then, I do.
3: Remember when she was a Blue Jays fan last year?
0: I forgot.
1: Because they were the Padres weren't there. I forgot. Robert has family from Toronto. So
3: hey, they're
1: I
3: in the World
1: the,
3: Series. Hey, I'm a Blue Jays fan.
1: I wasn't a Blue Jays fan. I was rooting for them.
0: The Yankees beat them yesterday. You okay?
1: I didn't even know they were playing him for.
3: Emily's got a Vlad Guerrero tattoo on her back. Full back piece of Vlad.
1: All I said was crazy. I was rooting for them in the World Series. That's all I said.
0: So how annoying is that, right?
3: Not annoying. I should be happy.
4: It's sweet.
0: And then they tie and go to overtime. I'm freaking out. And she goes, I'm hungry, and goes and makes something. And she misses like 3 minutes of the overtime. And she wants to come back in. I tell her no.
3: No.
0: Back in here. Well, they went on a little bit of a run. You guys don't understand. I left this out. When they started their run, I was sitting with the recliner back and my leg. I was sitting like this. My leg, my left leg and my foot were on my knee crossed.
4: Yeah.
0: And it's uncomfortable. You can sit like this for a couple minutes. I sat like that and didn't move for 25 minutes.
3: Okay, well, that's ridiculous.
4: You are such a psycho.
0: Did they come back?
3: You have nothing to do with it.
0: Did they come back?
3: Yeah, I mean,
4: did they come back? Didn't affect the game. Okay.
0: I didn't move.
3: Okay.
0: For 25 minutes.
1: You realize you're crazy, right?
0: She was sitting in a certain way with the TV tray on her, and I go, do not move. And I go, Haley, do not move.
3: But she's not part of it.
0: Well, she got up and left. Good and I go, you're, and then she was trying to celebrate. I go, you're done.
3: What?
0: You're done, son.
3: It clearly had nothing to do with it.
0: And you're done, son.
3: You can't, you're done, son.
1: She got up and they still won.
3: Yeah, so it clearly defeated your theory.
1: Your leg is not controlling what the Knicks are doing.
3: Neither is Haley.
0: Well,
3: neither is Haley.
1: All the way in San Diego.
0: She's your done, son. I don't want to watch her game two. I don't even want her in that.
3: You won't let her be a Knicks fan.
0: I won't let her be a Knicks fan. She doesn't deserve it. She hasn't been through the hell that us Knicks fans have been through. I'm not even the biggest hardcore Knicks fan. I can't imagine what some of these guys have been through.
3: So if the Knicks somehow win the championship.
0: Yeah.
3: She can't celebrate?
0: No. God, no.
3: All right.
1: Your done, son.
4: I hope she comes home today in a Knicks jersey and like a sweatband.
3: Stops dropping Patrick Ewing stats.
4: Yeah.
0: I love, by the way, this is how pathetic the Knicks are. Like, most great Knicks never won anything. And, like, Stephon Marbury was not a great, he was like, whatever, Nick. But he's, like, their alumni on the court going crazy. Because we don't have great players, really. We have, like, the Ewing years. That's it. Mm-hmm. You know what I mean? So, I don't want my wife rooting and watching.
3: Okay, well, this is
1: insane.
3: It's another level. I don't understand.
0: Psycho.
3: Now, when you date somebody and you find out that they have a lot of debt, is that a deal breaker? Well, now, how much debt is too much? We're going to see how much short-term debt is a deal breaker when we get back on the show at Rock 105.3.
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0: Chili Peppers on the show. It's Rock 105.3. So imagine yourself back in the dating world, and you're in that whole landscape, and you are seeing somebody, see them for a little while, things are going good, but then you find out they have some debt attached to them. You know, it's like credit card debt. It is what it is, right?
1: Yeah.
0: Is there an amount that would scare you off and go, oh, no, thank you. I don't want to see that person anymore. You're having a violent reaction, Sky. You're not in that world. You don't have to worry about this.
1: I know. But like, I grew up, and one of my like dad's big thing he always drilled into me and my brother was like, if you can't pay it off, then you don't use your credit card. And I understand there's like medical debt, which I feel is like different because that's normally like a light. You don't have an option. You know what I mean? But if we're talking about like debt you can't pay off because you needed a new watch or a new purse or whatever it is, like I can't wrap my head around people that spend like that.
0: But you know, most people do.
1: Which to me is wild because I was like grown up taught like that is going to be the thing that's going to jack you up for the future the most. Like if it's groceries because you need to eat, if it's medical stuff, like I understand that. But the luxury items or you have a car payment you can't afford because you need a super fancy car, like that stuff, I can't. Mm. Sorry.
0: But again, you don't have to have a super fancy car to have a car payment and be in debt. So right. What's the amount?
1: Well, so
0: you're thinking more frivolously spending.
1: Yes, yeah. Yes.
0: But
1: if that's where your debt is, and you like, and
0: you don't know that though. Going in, if you're just dating and you whatever, and you find out they have whatever $10,000 on their credit card,
1: I'm gonna ask.
0: What are you gonna ask?
1: I'm gonna be like, what's that debt? Like, what is that? How did you get that debt?
2: What's
1: that for?
0: That's very intrusive. Definitely.
1: Well, I'm sorry. If
0: what do you mean you're sorry?
1: If you're already telling me how much debt you're in, I feel we're already at the place where I can ask, where did that debt come from? Mm. And the answer is going to tell me everything I need to know.
3: Sky, I know that you don't. Speaking of debt. I'm actually not in debt. Sky, I know you don't forgive people.
2: Right? She doesn't believe
3: it. You're done, sons, people.
1: Yeah, hates forgiveness.
3: She doesn't think people could change and all this other stuff.
1: It's right.
0: Crazy.
3: So, without getting too far into it, when I met Robert, well, we got pregnant pretty close, like pretty soon after we met.
0: Good for you.
3: Thank you very much. But before that happened, when we first like were falling in love and all this stuff, we did have talks and I did find out that he had significant debt. Now, Robert's older than me. He's 57. I'm 42. So at the time, he was 42.
0: When you guys met?
3: Yes, correct. And so when we met, he had a previous life of like lots of bad decisions that he made.
1: Right.
3: And one of them involved some family stuff where he made really poor decisions and was in a lot of debt, like thousands and thousands and tens of thousands of debt.
1: Wow.
3: Right?
1: Yeah.
3: But that wasn't a deal breaker for me because that was from his previous poor decisions that he's already like paid his, you know, dues with. Right. So would that be a deal breaker? If you're in love with somebody, it's not because he was buying, you know, watches or cars. It was for other bad decisions, but he changed his life around.
1: Yeah. If we're having this discussion on debt and you have completely become a different human from the person who got into the debt and you have a plan
3: to
1: chip away at that,
3: a payment plan,
1: then that to me, again, that's different than the person who's, you know, who's telling me about all this debt, but still driving a car they can't really afford. Like there's affordable cars and there's non-affordable cars. So again, to me, those are two different situations. I'm still a little scared off. It's still going to keep me a little like I'm going to push back a little bit.
2: Robert and Sky never going to get
0: never
2: together.
0: Gonna
3: it's
0: get
3: not
0: together.
3: Happening, it you guys.
0: It really makes me sad.
1: Yeah,
2: sucks.
0: We were a match made in heaven.
3: It really would be.
2: Well, how about this? Me and my wife, we weren't married yet, and I found out we were engaged. I think, and I found out were we engaged? Yeah, that she had racked up debt just by making a mistake. Like I think like $10,000 worth on a credit card and she couldn't pay it off. So I used the money that we sold our house with to pay it off. And this was before we were married.
1: Oh, wow.
2: So, because I knew like, you know, you got to get rid of that. So,
1: right.
0: But you also knew you were marrying her. And so you don't want to take on that debt
2: yourself. No, I didn't.
0: Right.
2: God, I can't remember if we were engaged yet, but let's say we weren't. Would you pay off for somebody if you could?
0: If you knew you were headed towards engaged.
1: I mean, honestly, like, you know, I wouldn't even get that far in a relationship.
4: I didn't know.
1: Well,
4: she told me one day crying.
1: Well, so the thing is,
3: bad decision.
1: I would have asked somebody, and if they did, if they lied to me.
4: Well, I didn't know, so why would I ask?
1: Well, that's the thing. Like, now, granted, when a younger Sky, I don't know if I'd ask that question, but now sitting in the spot.
0: Old Sky.
1: Excuse me.
4: So you're out there.
1: Mature Sky.
0: Okay, sorry,
4: so old Sky's out there in the dating world. You're going to ask, before you get engaged with somebody, you're going to ask what their financial situation.
1: Oh, I'm talking like once we start, once we stop seeing other people, like we're not even close to being engaged, but once we just agree we're boyfriend, girlfriend, we are going to have that discussion.
4: What if you really like the guy and he's like, hey, I'm in $8,000 worth of debt right now. And
1: what's your plan to get out? Like, what are you?
0: I'll pay it off.
4: I'll pay it off eventually.
1: Well, no, but like what actually? Like,
0: yeah, I'll pay the minimum.
1: Like, okay. the minimum. Yeah. I'll slap you.
0: Oh my God. Why don't we break it up?
4: Yeah, Scott. You at that point, you should say, "Well, my new dad is the head of my trust.
1: Okay, so I'll
4: ask him for some money to help pay it off."
1: First off, don't have a new dad. Second off, he's not part of the trust.
0: Give me a number. What's a number that you go, I can't do it?
1: If it falls in this bad category that I've described, I'm probably talking like $15,000. If you have no plan and it's based on frivolous spending that I don't really see you too concerned about, I'm saying probably about 15 grand, because 15 grand of credit card debt with it compounding, that is just, I mean, it's going to bury you eventually. Like, and again, there's exclusions for medical stuff. You need to eat. But if you're driving a Range Rover,
3: you're done, son.
1: A brand new Range Rover or something, I'm like, okay, we are different people. This isn't going to work.
0: Well, they ask people, how much short-term debt is a deal breaker?
1: And the most common answer is $25,000, with 45% of people saying that would be a deal breaker. But 28% of people, more than a quarter, say $10,000 is the breaking point. And 22% of people saying debt, it doesn't matter. It could be any amount. If I love the person, we'll work it out.
0: That's true love. Emily Roberts.
3: Love always wins.
0: It really does.
4: She is.
0: It really does. Good
1: and
0: job.
1: Women are much more likely than men to say that debt is a deal breaker.
0: Oh.
1: Yeah,
0: really?
1: Big time. And they also say people who have already been through a divorce, they say they're much more cautious as well.
0: Get that.
1: Yeah.
0: Thor, you liked the show Boy Meets World, right?
4: Growing up? Yeah.
0: You know Mr. Feeney?
4: Yeah.
0: Well, that actor and his wife are in the news for one of the more unlikely reasons. We're going to see what they said that has people really confused. Coming up next on the show on Rock 105.3.

0: White Stripes on the show. It's Rock 105.3. So this is maybe a little bit of a surprise to you guys. I've never seen a single episode of Boy Meets World.
1: Me too.
0: Wow. Oh, really? You never have? You?
1: Yeah. Couldn't even tell you what it's about.
0: It was too young for me. I'm older than you guys.
1: Yeah.
0: And so, when that show was hit, it was like, it was for, teens.
2: Yeah. I mean, it's not a great show. I mean, I'm
1: sure it's not. Kind of beloved.
0: Yeah. He grew up watching
2: it.
0: So that makes sense.
2: Because I was a kid.
0: Yeah.
2: So,
0: I watched Brady Bunch growing up. It wasn't Breaking Bad.
2: It's funny. Those shows
1: they're
2: now.
1: They're all bad.
2: Yeah, I'm assuming shows like Boy Meets World are still being made, obviously, but I don't know if they're as big because of streaming. Because Boy Meets World was prime time Friday night.
3: Yeah.
2: So it was a big deal. Those shows now are on streaming, but they're not as big.
0: And yeah.
2: But Boy Meets World, they were all terrible. They were awful shows. But they do all these podcasts now about how great they were.
0: Yeah.
2: They're breaking down serious stuff. Topanga has a podcast.
0: Of course.
2: It's made her famous again.
0: Yeah.
2: But yeah, I watched it. I thought Sean, Corey's best friend, was really cool.
0: Okay.
3: Oh, really? I wanted to be like Topanga.
2: Yeah, I wanted Topanga. I wanted to see Topanga naked.
0: Well, at that time, she was the only young girl with giant boobs.
2: Yeah.
1: She developed a little early.
0: You were whoa, that can be?
3: Because you weren't getting that from DJ Tanner in Full House.
2: No. I was into three girls I was into three girls. Pre-Britney Spears, I was into three girls.
1: Oh, who we got?
2: Topanga, the Pink Power Ranger, and Tiffany Amber Thiessen. Kelly Kapowski.
0: Oh, yeah.
2: Those are my top three.
3: Those are your girls?
2: Those are my girls. Mm. And then Britney came along and blew them all out of the water.
0: Wow.
1: Sorry. Yeah,
2: Britney was
0: awoken
2: amazing.
0: Something in you.
2: Yeah, Britney awoke something in me that had never been before.
0: So Boy Meets World was never really on my radar, but I know people, millennials, really love this show.
3: Yeah.
0: So the guy, Mr. Feeny, was his teacher, right?
2: Yeah. Well, they did a sequel show of Boy Meets World called Girl Meets World,
0: right.
2: And Sabrina Carpenter was on it.
3: Wow. Really? Insane.
2: Yeah. And she was a secondary role 10 years ago.
3: Really?
2: Yeah. Huh. Yeah. And I think Mr. Feeny was in it too.
0: Uh-huh.
2: Yeah.
0: Yeah. So that actor, I think his name's William Daniels,
1: yes.
0: I think.
1: Yeah.
0: Yeah. He is kind of only known as Mr. Feeny.
2: Oh, yeah.
0: He's been in other things, but known as
2: Mr. Feeny. He was born to play Mr. Feeny.
0: Yeah.
1: Oh, yeah. He
2: and he was old then.
0: Yeah. He's still alive.
1: Yeah. Oh, 99 years old now. He won an Emmy for Saint Elsewhere.
0: Really? Oh, yeah.
1: But again, only known as Mr. Feeny.
0: Yeah.
1: He's had so many different roles, but Mr. Feeny.
0: Wasn't it at the Emmys this year that they trotted him out and propped him up and they were doing old casts together and he was there, but I mean, he couldn't move. He was behind a desk or something like that.
3: Oh,
0: yeah. I remember that.
1: Oh, my.
2: Yeah,
0: he's
1: he's
0: still alive.
1: Yeah.
0: Well, his wife is also a famous actress.
1: Yes.
2: No, Mrs. Feeny?
0: No, she's not.
1: She eventually was his on-screen wife in Boy Meets World, as well as Saint Elsewhere.
0: Yeah.
1: And she played the mom in Twins to Danny DeVito and Arnold Schwarzenegger. So she as well.
0: Okay.
1: I mean, she's clearly not an A-list actress.
0: Yes.
1: But
2: how dare you?
1: But both of them have
0: Mr. and Mrs. Feeny.
1: Have had careers since the 60s acting. He's 99, she's 96.
3: Oh, wow.
0: So, the fact that they're still both kicking and alive, that's
1: incredible.
0: And together,
1: they're about to have their 75th wedding anniversary.
3: Wow.
0: What is 75? Because golden is 50.
2: 75
1: I don't know.
2: Years.
1: No one reaches
0: platinum?
1: That, bro.
2: Dude, imagine being with somebody for 75 years.
0: That's the dream.
1: Okay.
3: God.
1: What?
0: Sky really is the only one that has a chance at that.
2: That
0: is because they got married so young.
2: That
0: well, of course
2: Come
0: not.
2: On.
0: But
2: all those all that blood work? Are you kidding me?
1: I don't know.
0: Of course not. But anyway.
1: Rude.
0: Oh, diamond anniversary.
1: Diamond. Yeah. Damn, if you make it that far.
0: That's incredible.
1: Oh, yeah.
0: That's incredible. Well, good for them.
1: Yeah.
0: Well, these two people, these Mr. and Mrs. Feeny,
3: yes.
0: are in the news for something that they said, which is so crazy and so bizarre because of, A, how old they are and who they are.
1: Yeah. So it turns out Mrs. Feeny wrote a memoir a while back. And then about 2 years ago, somebody actually read it and was
0: Tales from Mrs. Feeny?
2: Yeah.
0: What is this?
1: Somebody actually read it in, okay. and was like, hey, did anybody read this part of her memoir? Because in here she talks about how her and Mr. Feeney have had an open relationship situation.
2: That's stunning. I look at Mr. Feeney as like asexual.
0: Yeah.
2: I don't think he's ever had sex with anybody.
0: A teacher. Yeah. You know?
2: Yeah.
1: Yeah. So she says in her memoir and in interviews being asked about it that it would be abnormal after all of these years if we weren't occasionally attracted to other people. Now, she says the media has it twisted like they had some sort of arrangement that had rules. She says they never sat down and made rules or talked about
0: it. That's risky.
1: She said they just lived their lives and, quote, if he was away for an entire year, he was away for a year.
3: A year?
2: Why would he be away for a year?
1: Well, you get a hot piece, and then after a year, you're like, okay, I guess I'll go back to my wife.
0: Well, then why be married?
2: Yeah.
0: I don't understand.
2: So their 75 years is a sham.
0: I get, like, sounds like it.
3: Well, they love each other and they have companionship, I guess.
0: I don't love you if I'm going to be gone for a year. I don't love you.
2: No, I don't agree.
3: You're right.
2: If you're in a marriage and I am with my wife and she's hooking up with somebody else,
0: For a year. You're in a relationship.
2: I mean, that's not marriage. I'm sorry. That's not. You could be with somebody in a relationship, but I'm not.
0: That's wild.
2: Yeah. I could love. Yeah.
3: Yeah. I think it's insane. I'm not agreeing.
0: Sounds like
3: with
0: Emily's
3: this.
0: Trying to get
2: Why
0: this thing
2: Emily
0: going.
2: Emily want an open relationship.
0: She's taking notes. She just bought the memoir on Amazon.
3: Where do you go for a year anyway?
2: Yeah. Well, even if it's like, not for a year, like.
1: Not set. Very busy.
3: Yeah, I thought you were going to say it goes away for a weekend on a business.
0: That's what I was expecting too.
1: Like, not
0: okay, I guess.
1: But she still defends. It letting us know that we all have it twisted. She says,
2: I don't.
1: She says, our lives just went on. We never got unhinged. Our lives just went in different directions occasionally. She says, it was a time in New York when there was a lot of sex and a lot of people doing all kinds of crazy things. And occasionally they'd go their separate way and come back. And still, after 75 years, it's working for them.
0: I mean, I can't really say anything if they're still together after 75 years, but you know. I guess.
2: Yeah, but how many of those years was Mr. Feeney, you know, hooking up with students?
1: I don't know.
0: Students.
1: I mean, that got a little. Yeah, like, did Topanga know this was going on?
2: I don't know. Well, remember, Mr.
3: She was
2: Feeney,
3: a bit of a hoe.
2: Mr. Feeney followed them. Mr. Feeney followed them to college. He was a college professor at one point. So who knows?
1: Maybe that makes sense. That was the year. Yeah.
0: All right. Guys, I have another health journey update for you. This is a big one. This is good. I'm going to tell you the latest update in my health journey when we get back on the show at Rocket 05.3.
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0: the Foo Fighters on the show. It's Rock 105.3. So, you know, sitting next to my hero over here, my health mentor, who's really changed my life.
1: Oh.
0: It's incredible.
2: And then right back at you. Because I fell off a little bit. My son was born. I put on some weight. It's hard, man. Son, I have a son born. Yeah. I put on weight. I'm tired.
0: It's tough.
2: But I've signed up for stuff. Gym.
0: Yeah, look at this guy. He's a Muay Thai fighter now.
2: I was at Muay Thai yesterday.
1: I don't know if he's a fighter.
0: Hey, getting there.
3: Hey, we saw his kicks.
0: Hey, come on, man.
2: First of all.
3: I mean, you made fun of him.
0: Oh, you're right.
2: First of all, those kicks were bad.
0: Yeah.
2: Yesterday,
0: I
2: was at Steel MMA yesterday. Uh-huh. Give me like a year. Okay.
3: A whole year.
1: Oh.
2: Yeah. It's hard.
1: I was expecting him to say like a couple months.
3: Yeah.
2: No, it's really hard.
1: Okay. A year. And then we'll see you in the.
0: Then he's fighting Connor.
1: Oh, yep. Connor. Oh, great.
0: I'm assuming.
1: Okay.
3: Wow. Yep.
0: Well, whatever.
2: Really hard.
0: So, been on a health journey. Okay. And it's been crazy, to be honest with you. At the beginning of the year, I didn't want to make any New Year's resolutions or anything like that because that's weird and I feel like it puts undue pressure on it. So I didn't want to make any big proclamations or anything. But I said, I'm going to make some changes. I got to make some changes in my life. I wasn't feeling that great. I mean, I wasn't looking that great. I was obviously doing some crazy stuff like eating donuts every day almost. Mm-hmm. I mean, it got crazy to the point of where I was like, things don't seem right. And so I decided at the beginning of the year, I'm going to make these changes, go on this wild health journey.
1: Yes.
0: And then I said, well, I should probably go get some blood work done to see where I'm actually at in my health because I hadn't done it in a little while. So I went in. Numbers not good.
3: Oh, not good.
0: Now, they're not on Sky's level.
2: No,
0: you know, nobody was on Sky's level.
1: Right,
2: Sky's level is bad.
0: It was scary.
1: Can you not?
0: Scary. All right. But
2: I think at the time, the doctor, when they were reading off the results for you, like, hey, these aren't great. You're not Sky, but these aren't great.
0: Which is always good to hear.
3: I have the Sky scale.
2: Yeah.
1: There's no Sky scale. This
0: isn't
1: about...
0: at the top, and I was like in the middle.
1: This isn't about me right now. This is about Eddie.
0: You're right.
3: Okay. You open your app, like, for your results, and there's a picture of Sky, like, in the red.
0: Okay. Like, don't do this.
1: Okay.
0: She's like, X on her.
2: Yeah, bro.
1: Okay, well, I'm not pointing
2: at you. Bro.
0: You don't ever want to see that.
2: Yeah.
0: You don't ever want to see that.
2: Once you start getting Neil Sky scale of bad results, it starts going, bro. Bro.
1: It's like an alert?
2: Yeah, it's an alert.
1: Okay, I'm not in the app. Again, this isn't about me. This is about Eddie and his progress.
0: Get the bro alert.
1: Okay.
2: Get the bro alert.
0: Bad, man. Bad.
1: All right.
0: I'm looking at these numbers and high cholesterol, my triglycerides. Again, not on Sky's level, but still.
1: Okay, again.
0: So the way, you know, in my app, it looks, it's like, you know, you can be in the red, you can be in the yellow, you can be in the green.
3: Yeah.
0: Green is...

0: where you want to be. Yeah. Mm-hmm. Well, a lot of these things were in the yellow, which is not good, you know? And I was like, oh man, you know, that I've never been like that. And so I just knew, all right, I'm glad I'm making these changes. Now I'm really going to amp it up. Remember at the very beginning when I decided to make my concoction meal in the morning, it was like twice a week. I was going to eat oatmeal and whatever, make that change. But then, you know, still wasn't going to make a complete change. Well, after that, I decided, all right, no more funny business. Oh. That's when Taco Bell Thursday ended.
1: Oh, that was such a sad day for me.
0: So sorry.
1: I felt abandoned.
0: Sorry, not sorry.
1: I felt like a family member had just left me all alone.
2: Part of the journey. Stop saying journey.
0: Part of the journey.
1: I'm like,
0: I will never.
2: Stop saying journey.
1: When will I ever eat a jalapeno popper again if I don't have Eddie by my side?
0: You can't do it.
3: Still go.
0: You can. You can. Not me, pal.
1: But like, I'd be shamed in this room. Eddie's eating steel cut oats over here, and I'm pounding jalapeno poppers with ranch.
0: Sorry, we want you to live.
2: Because your husband doesn't eat. Your husband claims to be a healthy eater because he doesn't eat things like Jack in the Box.
3: And so he takes won't pop olive it up oil with you. Shots.
2: Yes. But then he'll have a gut bomb for breakfast.
1: Oh, right. But if you order a burger and fries from a sit-down restaurant.
0: That's fine.
1: That's fine. Healthy. But if you order from Jack in the Box, then that's trouble.
0: That, I don't know if you realize it. That doesn't make any sense.
1: No, it sure doesn't. But that's just the world I live in. So Eddie was my fast food in the morning brother. We were doing the Taco Bell Thursdays.
0: Look at the path it led us.
1: Yeah.
0: Bad. Okay. So things were going good, and so I made all these changes, and it's not just in the morning here. I've made crazy changes to the amount of stuff I eat, what I'm eating, all that stuff. And so it has led to a dramatic weight loss, and all this other stuff has been going on. And so I can officially tell you, as of this morning, I have lost 20 pounds.
3: Wow.
0: Since the beginning of the year.
1: Wow.
0: Started at 215. I weigh 195 right now.
3: Skinny bitch.
0: Thank you.
1: Okay.
0: Thank you.
1: All right. Wow. So all right, mentor.
0: That's not even my big announcement.
1: Oh,
0: that's not even my big announcement. No, which is, that's great. I weighed myself this morning. I was like, 195? What the hell?
3: That guy's ripped.
0: No, definitely not that. Because I'm not really working out that much, you know? Thank you for saying that. But not really.
1: Okay, the two of you.
0: Right. So
3: you walk down the hallway, I had to do a double take.
1: Oh, did you?
2: Checking him out?
3: Is that Eddie?
2: Weird.
3: Boy, I don't even recognize him.
1: Okay.
2: You don't recognize him.
1: I mean, I think you do.
3: He's so skinny.
1: He's the guy.
3: I'm almost at the point where I'm like, is he getting too skinny? Like, Eddie, be careful.
0: Well, Jack Osborne right now is getting shamed.
3: Yeah.
1: Oh, I did see that.
0: He's too skinny.
3: Like, be careful.
2: Have you seen everybody in that family?
0: They're freak shows.
2: It's really, it's scary to look at.
3: Yeah, they're weird.
2: Yeah. Please don't do that.
0: I try not.
2: Please don't do that.
0: I don't think I can.
2: Like, you have to work.
0: I don't think genetically I can.
3: Yeah, I don't know.
0: But whatever.
1: Okay.
0: So, is what it is.
1: Yeah.
0: Very, very happy with the results. So, now it was time. I'm going to go in and get my follow-up blood work. It's been 5 months. Mm-hmm. And so I want to see where I'm at.
3: Yeah.
0: So went in, did the blood work and all this stuff.
3: Did it up.
0: Get the results. The results, again, were shocking. Because
3: no good.
0: Every single one of my numbers that was in the yellow, now in the green.
2: Wow.
0: I'm back, you guys. I know you would think the support level would be
3: incredible.
2: I'm smiling. I'm very proud.
0: I don't want to die. Wow. That was the whole point.
3: That's awesome.
0: I don't want to die.
3: That's so great, dude.
0: Yeah, cholesterol back. My, you know, I mean, I think I was close into like triple digits in my cholesterol. Now under 80, which is what you want to be. My tries,
3: this is impressive.
0: Back to normal.
1: Oh, don't bring up the tries.
0: I'm sorry, Scott.
2: Triglycerides
0: back. All of that stuff.
1: When you open the app, is it a picture of Thor?
0: Yes, give me the thumbs up.
2: Thor's in the green.
0: Yeah.
3: I'll tell you what. It's so nice to hear this because I got one person to the left of me who is deciding to eat healthy and change his life.
0: Thank you, Thor.
3: I got the other person over here who refuses to do anything.
1: What
3: I mean, it's
1: crazy.
3: I mean, it's crazy. You have right in front of you is a living example of what happens when you eat right and do the right thing.
1: Okay.
3: Yet you're still over here eating pita chips.
1: Pita chips have zero saturated fat.
3: But they have a ton of empty carbs, sky, sugar, carbs.
1: I'm not trying to lose weight. I'm just trying. Like, why are we keep comparing me to Eddie? Oh, that's great. Eddie now eats blueberries and dropped 50 pounds. That's amazing. Eddie discovered that chia seeds actually exist.
3: He's not smoking weed every day.
1: I'm not either. Some of us.
3: He's not drinking nonstop.
1: Some of us have it in our DNA. What am I supposed to do? Oh, Eddie walks from his seat back to the office. Oh, let's give him a gold medal. metal.
0: I don't know why you're getting attacked here. I didn't say anything.
1: Excuse me.
0: I didn't say a word.
3: Eddie learned about nutrition. I feel like I feel like you could take a class on nutrition.
1: I've been eating too, bro. I've been eating stupid oats like a freaking horse.
3: What about
1: for
3: the
1: last? Not
3: as much as like the rest of me. I feel like the rest of the day, you're not doing anything. I feel
0: you're still getting takeout every
3: you're
0: night.
3: Still getting takeout.
1: Yeah, but like my family will get takeout and I'll make a stupid salad and get grilled chicken from the restaurant.
3: Whatever
1: and
3: you're
1: put
3: doing
1: on it.
3: Isn't working. And I'm looking at a guy over here who's working his ass off.
1: Hey, Mr. Mentor, Mr. Universe.
2: With that face.
3: I'm not Mr. Universe.
1: So, okay.
2: He's so flattered.
1: I do Muay Thai. Look at me. Now I can speak on everything.
3: I didn't say that.
1: Why can't we just be, great Eddie, great, and leave Sky alone?
0: Sharing with
1: Sorry.
0: You.
1: Because Sky's doing the best she can, and it's in my DNA.
3: The
1: okay?
3: best you can ain't good enough.
1: Eddie had to give up fast food. I can't give up my blood and my DNA, okay? It's in there. So to compare the two of us is like apples and oranges.
0: Why are you being so upset about this?
1: Well,
0: I was just sharing my health care.
1: I'm over it.
3: We just
2: I think
1: you,
2: anger's
1: bro?
2: Not good for
0: you're
2: your
0: not happy
2: either.
0: For me? You're not happy for me?
1: She seems
3: mad at you.
0: I'm sorry that I have good cholesterol now?
1: I mean, I'm sorry I don't because my dad didn't, because my grandpa didn't, because, I'm sorry.
3: Does your brother have the same issues, Sky?
1: I don't know. He takes after my mom, and I take after my dad.
3: Oh, what a shocker.
1: Does my daughter have issues with triglycerides at 16? Yes, she does. Would you like to shame her as well?
3: I would if she was here.
1: Okay.
0: I would tell her to stop drinking boba every day.
1: Really?
3: I would if she was here.
1: So can we please talk about Eddie without having to slam Sky and saying, there's a Sky scale.
0: I just was hoping for some support around here.
1: And it goes, yo, bro. Can we not do that?
3: Everyone wants you to be healthier, obviously, except for Emily. She doesn't like when anyone tells her.
0: Yeah,
3: everyone wants you to be healthier. This is coming from love. It's tough love.
1: Mix in some salmon. I hate salmon.
2: Well, we've tried.
1: Excuse me. Now you're on my case.
2: No, I'm not on your case.
0: Yes, you are.
2: I don't want none of that smoke.
1: Do you want Thor to mentor you too? Do you want? Is that
3: Emily,
1: what?
3: Emily,
1: that's
3: a dream. Emily, ask her what she ate last night.
2: What'd you have last night for dinner?
1: I made my homemade nachos.
3: I mean,
1: Sky,
3: oh my god,
1: no cheese with
2: wait,
1: like
2: wait,
1: with
3: the
1: like
3: chips
1: four,
3: are so bad for you.
0: How can you have nachos
1: chips?
0: Without chips or actually, without cheese?
1: It was white rice, it was a lot of lettuce, it was ground turkey and homemade pinto.
0: Sweetheart, that's a taco salad, that's not nachos.
1: Well,
0: stop calling
1: used
0: it
1: to
0: nachos.
1: Be nachos
2: that's
1: before,
2: a, that's just like a bowl or something. Yeah.
1: Before my bad blood work. The rest of my family made nachos, the boo made like 3 quesadillas on top of his nachos. And he's healthy too.
0: Is he?
1: According to his blood work, guy's great. But me.
2: Really?
1: It's in my DNA, so please stop comparing me to Mr. Blueberry over here.
0: I don't think you need to call me Mr.
3: Sky,
0: Blueberry. That's not nice.
3: Honestly, I'm being dead serious.
1: I don't want you to be dead serious.
3: I'm being 100% serious.
1: I'm not
0: asking. Listen to him. He knows what he's talking about.
3: This isn't a bit.
0: The man knows what he's talking about. He saved my life.
1: Everyone quiet for the mentor.
3: This isn't a bit. If I was you after the show, I'd get with Eddie and get his meal prep and his nutrition.
1: I am going to slap your face right now. Like
2: bring a notebook?
3: Yeah, bring a notebook. I'd get with Eddie.
1: I would like to sit down with you. I would like to be happy for Eddie, but you guys are making
3: it very difficult.
0: You guys, what have I said other than shared what my numbers are?
1: Oh, you're talking about the app and how Sky's on there.
0: I didn't say that. He said that.
3: I didn't say that.
1: Well, you and your mentor are one.
2: Actually,
1: now.
2: I think I'm the one that said that first.
1: Okay.
0: My God, I don't know why I'm being attacked here. I'm for just trying to be healthy. I'm sorry.
1: I eat oats with granola and yogurt in it. Oh, put me on the cover of Men's Health.
2: I feel like you'd like to be on the cover.
3: He should be.
0: These are dramatic changes.
3: Him just standing there flexing. Damn.
1: Can we just compliment one person without trying to bring down another?
3: I want to help you, and you have the help right across from you.
1: I have hereditary issues, bro. Please. I got to work 3 times harder than Eddie at this, okay? So that's nice. Eddie has it nice and easy
0: you
1: with
0: don't
1: his
0: do
1: oats
0: really anything.
1: And his chia. But leave me out of it.
0: Okay.
1: Well, so congratulations, Eddie.
2: Crazy.
0: I really didn't expect him.
3: She's fired up right now.
0: I was just happy.
2: This got crazy.
1: I may stroke out. I need a baby aspirin now.
0: Well, with those numbers, for sure.
1: Okay, see.
0: I'm sorry.
3: I know one person in here is living to at least 70.
1: 70s.
0: That's
1: actually horrible.
0: I mean, that's
1: better.
0: Did I say
3: 90?
1: 90. 70.
0: Did I say 90?
1: Wait, what? That was
0: wild. Yeah, that was a terrible number. Anyway.
3: Still blow me a kiss.
0: you.
1: What? Stop blowing kisses at each other and winking and eyelashes.
3: Get with Eddie after the show.
0: Hey.
1: Stop it.
0: Round two of the Padres Dodgers went down last night. Wow. We're going to see what happened in the game last night. Next is Sports Dirt.
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0: Yes, he is the one guy who actually can see John Cena. It's Sports Dirt with the Oracle.
1: Oh, man. I can't do this. It's only May.
2: Oh, no. Too much, Eddie.
1: I know. The Padres and Dodgers went at it again, and this was a crazy one. It was a back and forth contest between the two top teams in the West. The Dodgers actually struck first as Freddie Freeman hit a two-run shot off of Griffin Canning in the first inning to give him the lead. But Padres answered right back after Manny Machado hit a two-run bomb of his own in the bottom of the inning to tie it up. We're like, all right, here we go.
2: Let's go.
1: Miguel Andujar continued his hot hitting as he hit a two-run home run as well in the third to give him the lead. So you're like, all right, this is looking great. But then the Dodgers tied it up in the sixth after another Freeman home run. Dang it. So it stayed that way into the ninth. And that is when the Padres decided, all right, we got to keep this thing tied. If we have any chance, let's bring in the Reaper.
2: Oh, bring him in.
1: Bring him in. Let's just shut him down. So Mason Miller comes in. We try to keep it tied up. Well, the Dodgers ended up scoring on a sac fly. It was pretty close, but a guy got under the tag to score, and they took the lead. How did he get to third? That was the crazy part, is that Mason Miller has never made an error in his entire career. Well, he ended up walking a guy, and he went to pick him off, and he overthrew him, and the guy ended up at third. And he had him picked off. That's the crazy part, is the guy got caught, and he would have had him out, which would have been incredible.
2: Yeah.
1: And then you're done. They're done. But he misthrew it.
2: Dang.
1: Error cost him. It is the way it goes.
2: The throw wasn't that far off, was it?
1: It was not great, but I mean, could he? I don't know.
2: Yeah.
1: I don't know. So, the Padres couldn't score in the bottom of the ninth, so the Dodgers ended up winning the game 5-4.
2: Ugh.
1: So, took round two.
2: Yeah.
1: Don't worry, Emily.
2: We'll get him.
1: Game three today.
2: Going down.
3: It's going to be tough
1: for the series.
4: Yeah.
1: I'm going with my guy, Randy Vasquez.
2: Hell yeah.
1: Taking on Shohei Ohtani today. It's going to be a fun one, man.
2: It is.
1: It's going to be a fun one. Ohtani's been incredible this year on the mound.
4: Yeah.
1: But we'll see what happens today.
2: Yeah.
1: Randy, honestly, has been the most consistent pitcher the Padres have had.
2: Yeah.
1: So we'll see what happens. We'll see what happens. But, whew, it's been a lot.
3: The only thing that I think about this, it's a May loss to the end of the world. But it does, the only thing that kind of is, I thought you take out of this, is that the Dodgers probably now have confidence that they could beat Mason Miller because he's the Padres' ace in the hole. And they beat him.
1: I understand what you're saying, but it wasn't like you got a hit a bomb off of him. I mean, he walked him in there. A random horrible error is what got to him.
2: Yeah.
1: You know, I mean, it wasn't like, you know, he got hit. Yeah. So I get it. I also think we got to, like, relax on putting him out there. You don't want to overthrow this guy and then he's worthless come September and October. I understand. But we can't treat a series in May like it's a series in October.
3: Because
1: it was like a playoff game. Yeah. In the playoffs, you got to keep it tied? Yes. But bring in Estrada. Bring in guys that you know you're comfortable with.
2: Mm-hmm.
1: And save Miller for safe situation.
3: Even Buster Olney was on TV yesterday. And the guy's like a baseball purist. Said the Dodgers will... And he was talking about the Dodgers and how they haven't gotten it going yet. And then he goes, I talked to a lot of people who know that they'll get it going when it matters. So I'm like, it just tells you that May matters, but not as much as September and October. Mm. So, like, yeah, you're right. Bringing him in last night after 23 pitches the night before was odd.
1: Yeah.
3: They did pull him at least when they
1: there was no reason. Reason to keep him out there.
3: But he shouldn't pitch tonight.
1: I don't think he would because that'd be 3 days
3: in a row.
1: They don't let him usually.
3: Mm-hmm.
1: So we'll see what happens. We talked about it earlier. Game one of the Eastern Conference Finals kicked off in a wild way. The Knicks looked cooked, man. They were down by 22 with 8 minutes to go in the fourth quarter when a furious comeback led them all the way back to beat the Cavs 115-104 in overtime.
3: Still can't believe it. I've seen the Knicks. Well, last year, the Knicks lost that game to the Pacers. I don't know if you guys remember when Tyrese Halliburton hit the three and they were doing the choke thing and I was pissed.
1: Yeah.
3: So I've seen the Knicks lose a game, get blown. It was crazy. I can't get over it.
1: They outscored the Cavs 44-11 in the fourth and overtime.
3: As soon as it went to overtime, it was over. Like, the Cavs were done.
1: Stick a fork.
3: I don't know. I mean, it's still a series. You don't know what's going to happen.
1: That's a bad loss, though. It's hard to recover from.
3: Yeah. Yeah, so who knows? We'll see if James Harden quits and he's done the rest of the series.
1: Jason Kidd is out as the coach of the Dallas Mavericks. The team is moving on from Kidd, who has been their coach for the past five seasons. He actually led Dallas to the NBA Finals in 2024, so he's had his recent success, but they decided to part ways. The Kansas City Chiefs wide receiver, Rashee Rice, is headed back to jail for violating his probation. Uh-oh. Now, he is going to serve 30 days for testing positive for marijuana. Oh. Now, he was initially arrested after he caused a crash that injured multiple people while racing a couple of years ago.
4: Oh, yeah.
1: Still on probation. Ugh. And obviously, one of the things on probation is you're going to take drug tests.
2: Yeah.
1: Tested positive, can't do it. What a dumb decision.
3: Man. Yeah. Probably cost himself millions of dollars. I hope he gets suspended. Because, I mean, you're going to go to jail and not get suspended for a game or two? I don't know. Unless they say the
1: time served,
3: he had last year.
1: He was already suspended.
3: Yeah, I don't know.
1: I don't know
3: He's
1: either.
3: That's crazy.
1: It doesn't. But I mean, you know, if you're on probation, you're going to get tested. So why risk it?
4: Seriously.
1: Yeah. It's just not a smart move.
2: Yeah.
1: By
2: no.
1: Now. 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People have actually asked me before if I ever did anything to the food to like a jerk customer when I worked at McDonald's.
4: Yeah.
1: You know, that question gets asked a lot. Of course not.
4: Oh, wait. What?
1: Of course not.
4: Wait,
1: we're going to see what happened at one McDonald's with a manager and the food. Coming up next on the show at Rock 105.3.

0: That is Nirvana on the show. It's Rock 105.3. So I think at one point all of us have worked in the food industry early in our careers. Emily, Einstein Bagels.
1: Yeah.
0: This chick was a bagel artist.
1: Oh, I was a bagel artist there. I also served Dippin' Dots, and I also
0: I wasn't going to bring that up.
1: Was a waitress at Hennessy's Tavern for a couple years.
2: Wow.
3: Ooh.
1: Thank you.
3: That I'd love to see.
0: Not Pacers?
1: No. Oh. I think I probably along the lines Applied. Somewhere down the line, yeah, Applied, but didn't get the job.
0: That's too bad.
1: That and Hooters.
0: Yeah, not the right references.
1: No.
3: I can't believe you didn't get into Hooters.
0: That is crazy.
3: She would have been perfect.
1: Big fake cans.
3: Emily would have been perfect at Hooters. She would have done a heart on your thing.
1: Of course I would
3: her
1: have.
3: Name.
1: Oh, of Hula course. Hoops.
3: She would have been flirty.
1: Oh, flirty, sitting down at the table, probably sitting on laps the whole night.
0: What were they thinking?
1: I don't know.
3: Which Hooters was it?
1: Mission Valley.
3: Yeah, that was a big Hooters.
1: It was. It was.
3: What a shame.
0: Where the Bella twins got their start.
3: No way. I didn't know
1: Could
3: that.
1: Could have worked with them.
0: Yeah.
4: Fun fact.
0: It was around the same era.
1: It was.
0: That's crazy.
3: Oh, man.
0: Isn't that wild?
3: Way to go, Emily.
1: Yeah. I know. One of my best friends, Fletcher, worked at Hooters for many years.
0: Fletcher got it and you didn't?
1: Yep.
3: Do you think Emily failed the interview? Because I could see that. She's nervous. Oh, she's overthinking it.
4: Sweating.
3: Sweating. Didn't bring a pencil.
4: Oh, wait.
0: Hot damn.
1: You need a pencil at Hooters? I don't know about that.
0: To put
1: that.
0: In your cleavage, yes.
1: Okay, put it in between.
3: Yeah. Or behind your ear.
0: Yeah.
3: Or in your ponytail.
0: Oh, it's so hot.
4: Huh?
0: Yep. Thor worked at Payway.
3: Payway Mission Valley.
0: First of all,
3: it was like 2.5 weeks.
0: It took you 2.5 weeks to learn the menu.
3: Yeah. I didn't have to because I got hired here.
0: Did you have to learn the menu before you could work?
3: I worked there for 2 weeks, didn't learn the menu, failed the menu test, but me and the manager really hit it off, so she let me take it again.
4: Oh.
3: Before I took it again, I got hired here, so I was like, hey, I don't need to work here anymore.
4: Oh.
3: So, phew.
1: Bullet dodged. I've never been into a payway. But it's it was like a Pan Express.
0: Kind of, but I mean, it's a little more
3: slow. I would say, it's fast casual, but it's like between Panda Express and what's the...
1: P.F. Chang's.
0: Yeah, because you could sit down. Payway.
1: Oh, really?
3: Yeah, and the food was good.
1: Oh.
3: When I saw that the Payway in Mission Valley was gone, it got me sad.
0: Oh, wait. I mean, you literally worked there for 2 weeks.
3: Yeah, but I liked the pad thai.
1: What was your position? Were you serving? Like, do you take orders?
3: Took orders, and then I'd bring them to the table and stuff.
1: Oh.
3: Because there's no waiters.
0: No.
1: Oh, okay.
3: Yeah.
0: Now, you were also a busboy at the...
3: I was an assistant server. Get it right.
4: Eddie. No, please.
3: Did I not take sorbet orders?
0: I mean, that doesn't mean anything.
4: No,
0: and there's only one sorbet, right?
3: We had multiple flavors.
0: No, you didn't.
4: Oh,
0: I guarantee you. You were just asking people, do you want
3: get
0: sorbet?
3: The university club on the
0: I'm going to. I'm going to. I don't think they're open, but...
4: No.
3: We had multiple flavors. I did sorbet orders. I did drink orders.
0: You probably filled up water.
3: That's all you did. And coffee and tea.
0: Okay, that's not taking the
3: is
0: order.
3: Is there any worse, by the way, when somebody says they want coffee or tea and you got to make a whole fresh thing for these idiots?
0: Yeah, they're not idiots. I mean, it's part
4: of... Do you take a bar order, or when you say drink orders, you just mean sodas?
3: I wasn't 21 yet.
4: Okay.
3: Couldn't do it.
4: No, that's you
3: could easily have done it if I was 21. No.
4: Okay.
3: I wasn't 21 yet.
4: You're a bus boy. Stop
0: you're a clown.
4: It.
3: I was not a bus boy.
0: That
3: I was
0: big bus boy.
3: My nameplate said assistant server.
0: It's a fancy name for bus boy.
3: It said assistant server Tyler. Thank you.
0: It's weird. Sky still kind of acts like she works at a restaurant.
4: You never know.
0: But she worked at a family breakfast place for a few years, right?
4: But prior to that, my first gig was Baskin Robbins.
3: My first gig.
4: Oh, that was a high pressure environment.
0: I mean, nobody comes. It'd be like a customer to come in every once in a while.
4: Line out the door on a hot Friday.
1: But
4: oh my God! And you had to measure each scoop. It was like
0: my wife worked at a Baskin Robbins. I'm going to ask her if you had to measure.
4: Well, it was a franchise. So each place had a different owner, and our owner was like crazy and would watch us have to put them on the scale. Like, it was
3: on the scale.
0: Get out of here. Yeah. That didn't happen.
1: You were weighing every scoop?
4: Like, for the first couple weeks you worked there, I had to weigh every scoop.
3: Emily, did you weigh your Dippin' Dots?
1: No. I didn't give a rip. I was just dumping whatever I could in the cup.
0: Oh, my God.
1: I was only halfway there. I'd go, maybe smoke some ganja in my car. And
3: ganja?
1: I'm sorry.
0: Ganja, by the way. okay.
4: Yep.
0: And then, of course, me. Assistant manager.
2: Go. Oh, my God.
0: And Mickey D's.
4: I mean, you are a child.
0: McDonald's.
4: I mean, you are a kid at the time.
0: You know it.
4: So weird.
0: I wasn't 15. A child.
4: How old were you?
0: 15.
1: Child. That's a child.
0: Running the place.
4: Child.
0: And you know that
3: running the place.
0: You're damn right I was.
3: Bill was running the place. Your manager. He was running the place.
0: But, hey, we can't. We were like the president and vice president.
3: I mean, I would.
0: What? We couldn't travel together. So if one of us could go down, then the other one would be in charge.
3: You take over for Bill.
0: And so we would work different shifts. If he's opening, I'm closing.
4: Wow.
0: If he's closing, I'm opening.
4: Man. I can't.
0: That's the way it was. I was running the place.
3: So they let a 15-year-old ride his bike to work and close?
0: With my set of keys.
3: Did you have to ride your bike home at dark?
0: Yeah, that was scary.
1: How late was that? Like 10?
0: Yeah.
1: On a school day?
0: Yeah.
1: That's really messed up.
0: It's insane, to be honest.
4: Different times.
3: Like, Emily, really imagine your sense. Son riding his bike to a Jack in the Box to close.
1: No!
0: I can see it. I can see it.
4: Wait, you can see it?
0: Well, it's an e-bike.
4: Oh.
0: It's a little different. I would love that. You know. Yes. Famously worked at McDonald's.
3: Wow.
0: Now, you guys don't have to admit to any of this.
4: What?
0: But did you guys ever have, like, a jerk customer?
4: Mm-hmm.
0: I'm sure everybody has at some point, right?
4: Uh-huh.
0: And you may get the feeling of like, oh man, I'm really going to wish I could do something to this guy's food.
4: Mm.
0: You know what I mean?
4: Oh, yeah.
0: You know, you'll hear about that from time to time.
4: Of course.
0: But, I mean, it's highly illegal.
4: Oh, yeah.
0: You know, if you ever got caught.
4: You can't tamper with
0: so,
4: food.
0: So, for me, I've wanted to do that. The guy that threw the fries in my face.
4: Oh, yeah. Dramatic.
0: Famously. You don't need to laugh at that. You don't need to at that.
3: It's such a crazy thing to say.
0: You're telling me.
3: The guy that threw the fries in my face, famously.
1: 15-year-old.
3: Yeah.
0: It was awful.
3: I mean, if you bagged his order correctly.
0: I didn't bag the order. I just took the order.
4: Uh-oh. Okay? Underfilled fries.
0: They underfilled the fries. Jeez. He was upset. Well, but he was an a-hole every day because he had a special order, and every day I'd tell him he'd have to pull forward.
3: Yeah, but you know, Eddie, we've talked about this. Eddie was extremely cocky when he told you to pull forward.
1: Yeah, yeah, power trip.
0: What do you want me to do?
3: Very
0: power what do you want me to do? I got to keep this line moving.
4: Okay.
1: See, moving. Look at him.
3: Yeah, it's crazy.
0: This is what I do.
3: It's crazy.
4: Okay.
0: And so would get mad every single time. And so one time, his fries weren't filled. He came in and he whipped them right at my face. And it hit. And it hit.
4: Oh, no.
1: Did it burn?
0: What do you think? Scalding on fries. So that guy was a jerk. And so I would have loved to have done something to his food, but I can't. I'm a responsible guy. You know, I'm also, you know, goody two shoes. And so I just didn't do it. I thought about it. Didn't do it. Because I was too worried. I don't want to lose my job. I don't want to get arrested. I don't want anything bad to really happen.
4: Well, yeah, your career track. I mean, who knows, bro? You could be like CEO.
0: I wanted to be a franchise owner.
4: By
0: at some
4: the time
0: point.
4: You're 18.
0: You yeah, of course.
1: Wow.
0: I was going to buy out the guy.
4: Really?
0: First Street.
4: Really?
0: Hell yeah.
3: At 15?
0: Well, eventually, that was the path. That was the path.
4: Yeah.
0: And then it led me to this dumb career.
4: Wait.
3: Yeah.
1: I mean, I
0: pivoted like an idiot.
4: Pivoted.
1: Is that the moment your life changed when you decided you weren't going to do that?
0: Look at it.
1: Okay.
4: Wow.
1: Okay.
0: Anyway. So I'm sure everybody's had that thought if you work in the food industry, like this guy deserves it, but, you know, probably not going to do it. Hopefully not. Well, I guess there is a McDonald's manager that is in some big trouble because of a customer situation.
4: Yeah, and I'm learning more and more when there's kind of lower level crimes that are still crimes. If you want the police to take them serious, they need to go viral on social media first, and then the police actually care.
0: Okay, okay.
4: Because that's what went on at this one Massachusetts McDonald's. Now, I guess we have a gal, 22 years old, the night manager, right?
0: Oh,
4: and
0: big deal.
4: A customer comes through. Yeah, that's big time. That's big time.
0: I'd rather open than close.
4: Really?
0: Yeah, because you got to count the drawers and all that stuff.
3: Yeah.
0: Opening's easy.
4: Yeah, I agree. Uh-huh. And then at night.
0: You just got to get up.
3: And at night, too, you deal with people driving through the drive-through on ganja.
0: Yeah.
1: Smoking the ganja.
3: Yeah, you don't
0: big orders. I'm like, I'm about to close, man.
3: Yeah, that sucks. That sucks.
4: Yeah. Well, this night manager, I guess a customer came through, and this night manager decides, you know what? I want to take care of this and give this customer a little something extra. Because the customer came through and just did a small order, like a couple sodas and whatever. But the manager said, I would like to throw in some fries for their order. Wild that they didn't order fries, but
1: who just gets soda?
4: Yeah, like if you're going to McDonald's, you know, the star of the show, in my opinion, is the fries. Yeah.
0: Thank you.
4: Anyway.
3: They're also the best to throw.
4: Oh, he didn't like
1: that.
4: He didn't like that. Well, this night manager takes the fries and puts a couple, just a couple, in the little container, which is weird because normally you do a full scoop, right?
0: Yeah. I'm like super nervous right
4: now. Okay, no one's getting fries thrown at you. You're okay. Puts a couple in there and then grabs her cell phone and starts taking video and recording herself as she takes another handful, sticks the handful of fries in her mouth, pulls them out of her mouth.
0: It's kind of hot.
4: Back in the container. And then one more time, handful in the mouth, in the container. Now it's full.
0: You're out of your mind?
4: Hands it to the person working the drive-through and says, you know, let them know that we're giving them some complimentary fries. And there you go. Well, because other employees saw this go down, one employee's like, if I can get this security footage, this could probably go viral on social media of a...
3: That's what they care about?
4: I guess, well, young kids working there, of course, this is what they care about. So they post this video on social media, and it goes crazy viral. And that's when all of a sudden it is brought to attention of the local police of like, isn't this a crime? Can this manager do this? Why are they allowed to do this? And that's when the police are like, oh, I guess we got to go look into it. So they go get security footage, find out
0: she doing that?
4: The car license plate, go interview the person and was like, hey, you know, is this you? Yes, it was. Was this your order? And they're like, yeah, we were given complimentary fries and we thought that was really nice. Well, that's when they say, do you happen to know this person in this video? And that is when the woman says, that's my ex-girlfriend.
0: Oh.
4: And I guess the girl was going through the drive-thru with her now new girlfriend.
3: Uh-oh.
4: And the ex-girlfriend manager didn't care for that and decided to offer them these complimentary fries, which were all covered in her saliva.
0: Nothing worse than soggy fries.
4: Worst. Now that this has gone viral, after the investigation, clearly this woman has been fired and also is now facing charges of, quote, disturbing food with a harmful substance and has a court date in about 2 weeks.
0: What if she has a cold?
4: Or a cold sore.
0: Thank you. Yeah, that's crazy, man. All right, we are about to hear what he is upset about this week. He's about to lose it. Okay. It is Thor's Midweek Meltdown when we get back on the show at Rock 105.3.
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0: on the show. It's Rock 105.3. All right. Everybody's getting along today. Everybody's, seems like in a good mood. Everything's going well.
1: Yeah.
0: Well, get ready.
1: What?
0: Because Johnny Wet Blanket is about to come in because it is time for Thor's Midweek Meltdown.
2: Oh, no. And now the show is happy to bring you...
3: I'm pissed about it.
4: Thor is out.
5: Have some respect.
2: Thor's Midweek Meltdown.
6: Thor's Midweek Meltdown.
0: Yeah, have you ever noticed that? Thor has the ability of whatever you're talking about and you're kind of like excited about something or happy about something, he will counterpoint you immediately and tell you why that sucks or why this is not great or why why.
7: Very good.
0: I'm always like, dude.
7: Well, there's no one better at it than my aunt and my dad.
1: Oh.
0: Well, you're up
7: there. My aunt is the master at it. My team could win the Super Bowl and she would tell me, what's wrong with it?
0: Oh.
7: It's the craziest thing ever.
0: Why it's bad for the franchise.
7: It's bad. Why, or how they didn't really play that well and they got lucky.
1: Even though
7: they just won the Super Bowl.
0: Can't they just be happy?
7: Yeah.
0: No. So you learned from...
7: I learned from my family.
1: But you don't learn and go, I don't want to be like that.
7: I feel like I've gotten... I know you guys aren't going to think but according to my wife at home, I've gotten better.
0: Okay.
7: I
0: wish that was the case.
1: Yeah.
7: There's a lot of things. I actually appreciate now what's happening. I'm going to put my feet up for this. I appreciate happening.
0: Why?
7: Because I am getting people DMing me, the show Thor.
1: Yeah.
7: And they're DMing me, you should rant about this, you should rant about that. And I really appreciate that. It's nice to get ideas. Also, it's nice to have a voice that's heard for the people.
1: Oh, goodness.
0: For the people?
7: For the people.
1: Yeah.
7: I mean, sometimes. For the people.
0: Okay, can you stop?
1: Don't.
0: You're not Bill Clinton. you will rant about certain things, kind of local world of like politics and things like that. But then you'll take shots at your wife.
7: Yeah.
0: So, I mean, I don't know that
7: deserved.
0: That's for the people.
7: And it's deserved.
0: That's not for the people.
7: So I have gotten a couple rants that I should have done, that I should do, that I'm going to keep in the hopper. Okay. Some political ones. Because you can't always get political. You know, you can't do the same
0: political
7: rants.
0: Well, and hopefully
7: rants.
0: You're doing your research. You know, you're not just going crazy.
7: Oh, no. Do you see my paperwork?
0: Yes, I do.
7: Yeah. What a ridiculous thing.
0: Well, that's what I'm saying. Like, it takes time.
7: Yeah,
0: it's not like
7: time.
0: You're just going to...
7: Well, if I sink my teeth into something, I'll do
1: you're
7: a lot
1: a
7: of research.
0: Like
7: well, what do you think? When I'm at home and I'm at home watching the Yankee game, I'm reading. I'm doing my research. I'm watching the news. I know what's going on.
1: I'm up on.

0: On it, you said watching the Yankee game.
1: Yeah, but I'm also reading.
2: Wait, then you said you're watching.
1: Baseball's a perfect sport to be able to read and like do other things.
0: Right now. Just ignore
1: anyway.
0: Him.
1: Okay.
0: Yes.
1: So this is something that's not political.
0: Oh. But is it for the people?
1: I think so.
0: Okay.
1: And I think Emily is going to like this.
3: Wait, what?
0: Yeah. All people?
1: I think Emily is going to like this in her Holy Sheets shirt.
3: Thank you very much.
0: I love it.
3: Thank you, Eddie. Love yours too, your Padres shirt.
0: That's what's up. My right. Miguel Andujar shirt. The only two guys hitting on the team. Anyway, sorry. Sorry.
1: This isn't Eddie's midweek.
0: You're right.
1: So this is something that happens on social media, and it's kind of an epidemic, and I don't know why people started this or how people do it. When you go on Instagram, what do you expect to see? You expect to see pictures and videos. That's it. Yeah. You want to kind of go on Reels. You watch some cat videos.
2: Oh, hell yeah.
1: You watch some cocktail videos. You watch some Star Wars stuff. I don't know, but what's on your timeline? I don't care.
3: Cooking. I like cooking.
1: You know what I hate to see on social media?
3: What?
1: That people do?
2: Oh, no. What?
1: The people that post inspirational quotes on social media.
0: Okay.
1: Who's that for?
3: Oh.
1: Who's that for?
0: I think you're sitting next to her.
2: Yeah.
1: Who's that for? Let me just say this.
3: The worst.
0: People with a lot of issues.
1: If you ever do a post on social media, Instagram, that isn't a video or a picture, I'm okay with a recommendation. I ask for recommendations. It's a good thing to do. You get people, hey, go to this plumber, go to that electrician. I love that. Anything else, F off.
0: Oh,
1: and F off with your quotes.
2: Dude.
1: I don't need. Okay?
2: They're helpful.
1: They're not helpful.
2: Yes,
1: do you think you're saving lives when you post your daily quote, which by the way, that you didn't create, but you never give them credit for who actually made the quote? Do you think that's saving a life? Do you think do you think we don't see through it that you're not that clever and poetic?
0: Wow.
1: Do you think you're taking the quote from an app? Or you're reposting it from another Instagram post, but you're screenshotting it because you don't want to give them credit because you want everyone to think you said it.
2: Uh-huh.
1: Like, what do you think's happening here? I don't understand. Do you think there's a guy who's down on his luck?
2: Uh-huh.
1: Maybe his wife cheated on him. He's got a drinking problem. He doesn't know. He just got fired from his job. He doesn't know what to do. He's going to end it all, but he's going to hit the gram before he does it. And then he's scrolling. And he sees a quote that says, discipline feels heavy for an hour. Regret feels heavy for a lifetime.
0: Damn.
1: Do you think sees that on
2: that's
1: social
2: profound.
1: Media?
2: Wow. Yeah, that's
1: do you think he sees that on social media?
3: Gets and then goes, you know what?
1: I'm changing it all. And next thing you know, he's skipping down the sidewalk like Ronnie after knocking somebody out in the Jersey Shore.
0: Whoa, what a reference.
1: Thank you.
0: That's a 15-year-old reference.
1: And he's got a zest for life now?
0: Yeah, maybe.
2: Could be.
1: Do you think that's happening?
2: It could.
1: Oh, is that what's happening for you?
2: Hey, I may follow some accounts.
1: Is this who you want to be? Look at her.
2: Oh,
1: is this who you want to be?
2: The quotes I get from my manifesting follows. Oh, yeah.
1: That look I'm, at her.
0: She's a manifester, vision boarder.
2: Hell yeah.
0: That's
2: bro.
0: Who's doing this.
2: Yes.
1: I mean,
2: and I love it.
1: Okay.
2: I love it.
0: You love it?
2: I do.
1: Let me give you
2: it
1: another.
2: It brightens my day.
1: Let me give you another example of a psychopath.
0: Thor's not happy about that.
2: Not at all.
1: You got a guy, no direction, doesn't know what he wants to do.
3: What's going on?
1: Getting he's on a six-figure job. Uh-huh. Right? Just give me a scenario. Six-figure job.
2: Okay.
1: But he feels empty.
3: Aww. Depressed?
1: Depressed.
3: Like the thralls of depression?
1: Yeah, but he buys a van.
2: Wait.
1: And he's like, you know what? I'm going to quit this six-figure job because I'm just not getting the promotion. And I'm going to travel in a van.
0: That sounds crazy.
1: But it does. But before I do, I'm hitting the gram. And he goes on the gram. He's scrolling. And he sees a quote.
2: Yeah.
1: And the quote says, a museum of failure or a gallery of trying. So then he decides, you
2: I'd
1: know what?
2: Have the gallery.
1: I'm going to keep going after that promotion. And my life has changed. And he sells the van and gets back to work.
0: No more van.
1: Do you think that's what's happening? Has any of these people ever been DM'd a thank you for their quotes?
2: Probably.
1: Do you think that's happened, Eddie?
2: Probably.
1: I mean, Scott, do you DM people that say, hey, thanks for that quote. I was going to take this bottle of pills, but now I'm not going to anymore.
2: Okay, it's not that extreme, but I do give them hot likes. I will.
1: Hot likes?
2: Oh, yeah.
3: God.
1: From now on, if I see somebody post quotes, I will report you as spam.
0: Okay, wait a minute. Hold on.
1: I saw this idiot post 10 ways to feel grateful yesterday, and I unfollowed them. And that was my first way of feeling grateful. That I don't have to follow some dumbass who's posting that.
0: Okay.
1: Because you're an idiot.
0: Wow.
1: I'm sorry. I hate you.
2: I'm sorry. Okay. I'm right here.
0: That seems extreme. But,
2: I pay for an app that gives me a quote.
0: Whoa, whoa, whoa. You can't go on past that.
2: Let's see.
0: We have to explore what she's just saying. Excuse me, Sky?
2: Yes.
3: Thor Kitty.
0: Excuse me, Sky?
1: I can't take it, Eddie. I'm sorry.
0: You?
2: For more and more of us, home has less to do with a piece of soil than a piece of soul.
0: You paid for that?
2: Yeah. Well, because after I get the quote, then I can meditation. I have a meditation timer on here.
1: But that's not some meditation. Gratitude stuff. I don't have a problem with meditation.
2: But it kicks off
1: with the quote.
2: Every time you open the app with a quote.
1: Jamie, could you zoom in on Sky right now?
2: Don't zoom
1: in. Is this who you want to be, people?
2: What?
1: Is that the face you want
2: to
1: be?
2: Okay, I don't think my face has anything to do with it.
1: Is that it?
2: That's a tight zoom, Jamie. I mean, you can back it up a little bit, bro.
1: That's what you want. You want to be. You don't even need to pay for it, Sky. Just go on Instagram, and you got morons posted quotes nonstop.
2: No, dude. $60 a year.
3: I have
1: $60 a year.
2: May not renew. But,
3: $60.
2: But that quote.
0: How much money do you have?
2: That quote every morning. It gets me. It gets me.
1: Do you ever like have people? Do these people like do quotes to their friends when they're going through something? You know what?
0: You just say it.
1: Like me and Eddie. Imagine if you heard me and Eddie have a conversation, and I just said to Eddie, "Your self respect has to be stronger than your feelings." Could you imagine?
3: Eddie's really soaking it in.
2: Eddie.
3: I call you both wussy boys and tell you to shut the hell up.
2: Thank
3: you.
0: That's not a quote I want to hear.
2: No.
1: I saw a post today and I reported this person to spam.
0: Okay.
2: Stop reporting.
1: It said, "Your normal day is someone's dream, so be thankful every single day."
0: Wow.
2: That's so true.
0: Profound.
1: I immediately reported them for spam.
2: Okay. I mean, can you leave people alone?
0: That's so true.
2: Yes. We're so lucky to be born here.
1: Okay. Give the person who said that quote, give them their flowers because you didn't say that and they posted as if they said it.
2: Yeah.
1: That bothers me.
2: That's the weird part.
1: Also,
2: but sharing this knowledge is amazing.
1: Also, it's all relative. I'm sorry.
2: No.
1: If I'm not happy today, that doesn't mean I can't be unhappy. Give me a break. Go to hell.
0: There's a quote for you.
1: Go to hell.
0: I don't know.
1: Thor.
0: Okay. Do we have to give you credit?
1: Yeah.
2: This was wild.
0: But what about the home is the soil and the soul?
2: Yeah,
0: and
2: the soul.
1: That's going to fall off a cliff.
0: Yeah.
2: Okay, my Oregon house alone.
0: It really could.
2: Jeez.
0: Wow. Well, that, I don't know if that was for the people.
2: Wow.
0: It seemed like it was more for yourself.
2: Yeah.
0: But,
1: you hate them.
0: I don't like those either. All right. You know what you're supposed to do? Anytime you have an injury or a muscle pull or something like that, you ice it, and then you maybe take an Advil or something, right?
2: Yeah.
0: Well, apparently we've been wrong. We're going to see what they are saying about what to do with your injuries coming up next on the show on Rock 105.3.
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0: Seether on the show. It's Rock 105.3. So, I played sports my whole life growing up. Thor did too. Emily, a little bit, you know, when you were in high school and stuff.
1: I played varsity volleyball 4 years.
0: What did I say that was wrong? I said a little bit since high school. What did I say that was wrong?
1: I feel like the little bit.
0: You haven't played sports since?
1: Correct.
0: So what did I say that was wrong?
1: I just didn't like the little bit.
2: I'm surprised you played varsity senior year because you were a big partier.
1: I was doing both.
2: Wow.
1: I was doing both.
2: Did you start?
1: No, not varsity.
2: Ooh.
1: I mean, not senior year. I didn't start. But I was still like in the rotation.
2: So you weren't really playing. So Eddie was kind of right.
1: I wasn't playing.
2: Eddie was kind of right.
0: Everything that I said was not, there was nothing wrong with
1: it. I just felt a little, hit me wrong. And that was my genuine reaction. I'm sorry. I'm apologizing. I'm sorry. Just felt like it was, you know, making it not as great as
0: okay, okay, yes, okay.
3: Yes. Okay.
0: You were great.
1: Okay.
3: There it is. Talk about my sports goodness.
0: There is none.
3: Excuse me.
0: Talk about what?
3: Excuse me.
0: What?
3: First off, I played soccer. And then.
0: What age did soccer stop?
2: Sky.
3: I played on an adult league in Escondido.
0: First of all, you tried to play.
3: I got my ass kicked by the old ladies, 50-year-old Mexican women.
0: What a ridiculous thing to bring up.
3: But I was a national champion dancer, so I mean, you know. Thanks,
2: national
3: guys.
2: Champion dancer. I like D1 level college.
0: Dance isn't a sport.
3: High school. Yeah. It is a sport. Excuse you.
0: Dance?
3: Yes.
0: A sport?
2: It's a competition.
3: Yes. Do I get sports credit at school? Yes,
0: I don't know.
3: I
0: did you? Did you really?
3: Yes. It counted. It's a freaking sport. Same with cheerleading. See? Now I get what I'm listening.
0: Sky never played sports.
3: Excuse you.
0: But you know what happens? And it doesn't even have to be sports related. Like, Sky will throw her back out picking weeds.
3: Yeah.
0: You know? I mean, so whatever happens, if you've got to...
3: Emily in Austin?
0: Oh, the ankle.
1: That was rough.
3: The ankle.
0: Yeah, your boobs
2: I'm really hurt, guys.
1: Had too much wine at a steak dinner. Was wearing a very boobalicious top that had to be tied. I chose walking down the stairs of the restaurant when we were leaving to retie the top.
0: Yeah. And then you have really big feet, so you missed a step.
1: Once again, I don't have big feet. It's an 8.5 size shoe. That's a very common size shoe.
0: I can see them.
1: My feet look bigger because of my skinny ankle.
0: Oh, is that the deal?
3: Yeah, yeah.
1: Thank you.
0: And then you twisted your ankle.
1: I did. I was wearing sandals and twisted my ankle and let you guys know. I was really hurt, guys.
3: And we all
1: really
3: had a lot of advice for you, too, when we got back to the hotel.
2: And she didn't take any of it.
0: No, she just...
1: No, I went walking around Austin by myself the next day.
0: Insane.
3: Yeah, yeah, mm-hmm. bad move. Mm-hmm.
0: So there's several things that, you know, you're told if you ever have a little muscle injury or a sprain or whatever. Mm-hmm. Normally, you ice it.
1: Yeah.
0: Sometimes they tell you put heat, but I don't know if that's right either.
3: Sometimes they say to rotate.
1: It's kind of confusing which injury to do that with. Yeah,
0: elevate. Yeah. For some like ankle injury.
2: I thought it just depends on the injury.
0: Like,
2: a sore hamstring, you want to like get the heat going, so you get the blood flow going to help it, and then immediately after the injury, you want to do ice
0: because of the swelling.
2: Yeah, mm-hmm. but then like the next day, you want to do heat.
0: Yeah, so
2: that's what I've heard.
0: Yeah, the main thing though, ice it, and then you just take like an Advil or whatever for the pain.
3: Yeah, anti-inflammatory
0: or whatever. Yeah, mm-hmm. yeah, right. Well, apparently this whole time. That is wrong.
1: What?
3: Actually, according to a new report just published in the Journal of Anesthesiology, they say it looks like that's the worst thing you could do.
0: What?
1: What?
3: Ice and anti.
1: You guys told me to do that for my ankle, and that's why it's not healed still.
0: Well, you didn't stop anything, though. You didn't really do anything.
2: Hey. You ruined an ice.
3: Yeah. Thor kept talking to you about the ice machine
1: in
3: the hotel.
1: I did ice it, but I didn't. I mean, I did it for like 5-minute intervals.
0: Okay, well, that's not going to do anything.
3: Yeah. So it turns out a little while ago, they found this out about anti-inflammatories, and I don't know why it didn't make bigger news, but they're now finding out that icing your injury does the exact same thing. So turns out if you look into nature, normally our body's natural response to something, there's a reason for it. Your body is doing something to help you. So turns out the swelling of an injury actually aids in the healing process. what stops the swelling, because it releases this certain like thing, this thing, I can't pronounce it, neutrophilus, and it allows white blood cells to rush to the injury site to help the injury. But you know what stops this thing from producing those white blood cells? Ice and anti-inflammatories. Oh. Now, they say those two things, like right immediately, is going to help with the pain. No doubt about it. But they say if you do that versus letting your body just do it naturally and maybe taking some Tylenol
2: instead. That's why
3: they
2: say heat is good after, because it helps blood flow.
3: So they basically say you are doubling your recovery time and doubling the time the pain will last. They say if you let it swell on its own and take some Tylenol, don't do anything, you're looking at a recovery between 10 and 20 days. If you if you ice it and take anti-inflammatories, they're saying your recovery can now be up to 40 days long.
0: Still a lot longer. I don't know.
3: Well, I think walking around on it after, maybe
1: I could. Dancing.
0: She went line dancing with cowboy boots.
2: Yeah. Having no pain tolerance.
3: Yeah.
1: Hey.
3: So they say
0: does
3: that.
0: Does it say anything about wine in there?
2: Yeah. Wine.
1: No,
0: kills
1: it doesn't.
0: The pain?
3: Yeah,
0: it
3: wine
0: doesn't.
3: Kills all. Wine is the cure all for everything. They do say if you want that cooling sensation, menthol is actually okay because it gives you the cooling sensation, but it doesn't actually cool down the tissue and stop these white blood cells from coming to the source. So they say more studies need to be done on humans, and once they're complete, then they'll be able to, for 100% sure, no ice, no anti-inflammatory, which again is the first thing everyone tells you to do.
0: Well, I'd like the scientists to really get in there with Emily and try to figure out how a sprained ankle can last this long.
2: Because
0: it doesn't look swollen at all.
1: I will show you on the commercial.
0: You have very giant feet, though. I will say that. You should put some. There's ice on that.
2: I just want to let listeners know there's no way it's swollen.
1: I will take a photo.
2: It's not
1: swollen. You can see it and feel it.
2: You're going to do a poll on your Instagram?
1: Would you like to feel it?
2: No, because it's a giant foot.
1: It's not giant. Or 8.5.
0: Okay.
3: Right. Wow.
2: Yards.
0: What is the perfect body to you?
3: Oh.
0: Of course, men and women differ on what they see as the perfect body. We're going to see what people think the perfect body looks like when we get back on the show on Rock 105.3.
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0: Linkin Park on the show. 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So, Emily, when you think about a perfect body on the opposite sex and you're thinking about what you're attracted to or whatever, what does that look like to you?
1: Well, I think it means fit. Buff, obviously, nice big arms.
2: Oh, big hello. Arms.
0: Hello.
1: Like a perfect body, washboard abs, substantial legs, and height is always good. So that's what I'd say.
0: Little Adonis over there.
1: Little Adonis.
0: You're looking right across at one right there.
3: Wow. Oh, thank you.
1: Oh, wow.
2: You didn't know we were talking about him at first.
3: I don't really have washboard abs.
0: Don't need them, pal.
3: And I'm not that tall.
1: Uh-huh.
3: I feel like I'm 5'10". My wife says
0: 5'9". You're definitely not
3: 5'10". Yeah. I'm
0: close. You're definitely not 5'10".
3: I am very close.
0: It's all right, though.
3: I am not
0: 5'9".
3: I am not
0: 5'9". Show them the guns, man. Show them the guns. Come on. Come on, dude. Show them the guns.
3: They're not that big anymore.
0: Come on. Show them the guns. Come on. Show them the guns.
1: You're acting modest. You stare at yourself in the reflection of the glass all day long.
0: Look at those.
2: Okay. Put them down.
0: Time for the gun show.
3: I haven't really worked out that much recently.
0: Damn.
2: Okay.
0: That shirt almost ripped. That was crazy.
3: My chest is kind of a bird chest now. It's embarrassing.
2: A bird chest? I don't even know what that means.
3: You have no chest. It's a bird chest.
2: Oh, like how they just kind of stick out and are flat.
3: Yeah.
2: All right. I'm sorry.
3: Thank you. I appreciate it.
1: Wow. Eddie doesn't notice that.
0: I think it's incredible.
2: Wow.
0: Incredible. You've also almost described your man, Robert.
1: Yeah.
2: That's
0: true. No height there, but man, that guy's so fit.
3: He's the healthiest person I know in that household.
2: Oh, she doesn't like
0: that. Look at
2: that
0: face.
2: I eat better than him.
0: Don't do this. Don't do this.
3: Do you?
1: He doesn't drink like me.
3: He doesn't eat carbs.
0: No.
1: I mean, he slips
0: guy's up. He's a workout warrior.
1: Don't get that guy in front of a bowl of candy.
0: Guy's a workout warrior.
1: He is a workout warrior. He works out a lot.
3: Works out
1: every
3: a
1: day.
3: Lot.
1: Every single day.
0: Well, wow. Let me tell you.
2: It's impressive.
3: Love him.
0: What a body.
1: Okay.
0: What a body on that man.
1: He's got a great body.
3: Great set of hair.
0: You don't need to say that like you're sad.
1: I'm not sad. He's
3: Why
1: got a great
3: is she
1: body.
3: Angry about
0: you're like
3: it?
0: Lucky.
2: I don't know.
1: I am lucky. I am lucky.
0: All right.
1: You know, he doesn't have the height, but.
0: Okay. Can you? You can't. You know? Beggars can't be choosers, I guess. Sky, how would you describe the perfect body on a man?
2: Pretty similar to Emily. I mean, I think she likes them a little more ripped and rugged
1: thicker.
2: Than me. You know, I can have more of like a slender guy, but definitely in
0: see
2: shape.
0: See, looking at me.
2: Okay, yeah. Can you please?
0: That was all. She was undressing me. Like
2: I wasn't
0: eyes up here.
2: Hey,
0: easy. Eyes up here.
2: Okay, I wasn't.
0: Whoa, I'm married.
2: Okay. Yeah, so I don't need as much, like, muscles, you know. I don't need the steroid Thor over here.
3: I'm not on
2: steroids.
0: You have a thing for a reacher.
2: Oh,
0: you know, the guy that plays Reacher.
1: There you go.
0: What's that guy's name? I forget.
2: Alan
1: Richardson. I don't know, but that is it.
0: That's what you want?
1: Yeah, that
0: that guy's the Incredible Hulk.
1: It's amazing.
0: Whoa.
2: Yeah, no, that's
0: somebody
2: like
0: just slid off her chair.
2: That's not real life, though. You know what I mean? Like,
1: well,
2: if you're,
1: none of it's real life. I'm not.
0: What do you mean?
1: I'm not going to be with like, you know, but Reacher.
2: But I feel like, you know, being
3: you're
2: athletic.
0: I am shocked.
2: But I feel like being athletic, being in shape, having some muscle definition is definitely realistic and obtainable for, you know, men and women. But yeah, Reacher status, that's not normal.
0: Because doesn't the boo fluctuate? Like sometimes he's in pretty good shape and then other times he kind of.
2: It's annoying.
0: Oh, whoa.
2: Yeah, because his body annoying. Reacts so fast. Like he'll, you know, be in the YouTube world and next thing you know, it's like, oh my gosh, do you need Ozempic? And then he'll work in the yard for like a week and I'll be like, is that a six pack? So I don't know what's up with his body.
0: That was zero chance that he has a six pack.
2: Oh, it's wild because he gets arrogant about it and will start flexing in front of me and like show me, oh, our he'll be like, is this t-shirt arm going to rip right now? I don't know. So
3: pulling weeds?
2: Well, digging trenches, hanging shelves, whatever the heck he's doing that week. But it's annoying. But yes, he is capable of getting really in shape.
0: Okay,
2: when he wants
0: so both
2: to.
0: Of you guys are basically describing an in shape kind of slender man
2: yes.
0: who you know looks good, whatever. Mm-hmm. Okay, what about you, Thor? Describe a perfect body of a female.
3: This is very. First of all, my wife.
0: Yeah, agreed.
3: I mean, the way she looks is phenomenal. She's perfect.
0: Man.
2: Oh, wow.
3: I love everything about the way she looks.
0: So true.
3: I just wanted to throw that out there.
2: Okay.
3: That my wife has
1: She's
3: the perfect
1: beautiful.
3: Body right now.
2: Okay.
3: But if you're holding a gun to my head.
2: No one is.
0: Nope.
3: And I can't say my wife.
0: Nope.
2: Okay.
3: So you're telling me, Thor, you can't say your wife.
2: What?
3: All right. Either Alexander Daddario or Sydney Sweeney.
0: Oh, well, that was very specific.
1: I mean, wow.
0: Oh, hello. Oh. Hello.
2: But I feel like they have two completely different bodies.
1: You gotta describe, like we described.
2: Daddario is like tiny, right?
0: And
3: Not really.
0: Not at all. I mean, she's thick.
3: She's, I mean, yeah, but she's
2: Oh, I'm sorry. I was thinking about Ana de Armas when you said Daddario.
3: Oh, no. Ana de Armas is completely.
0: Yeah, okay. That's a different human.
3: She's very different.
2: Okay, my bad.
0: She's petite.
3: She's gorgeous.
2: You're describing
0: two chicks with big cannons.
2: Okay. So in shape, but big cannon.
3: Yeah.
2: Is what you're describing.
3: Yeah.
2: Okay. Gotcha. Yep. Where were you at?
3: I'm a breast man.
2: Okay. Your time's done. We moved on to Eddie.
3: Oh. I thought you wanted me to keep going about what I like.
0: I am both.
2: What do you mean?
0: Well documented. I love boobs and butts.
2: Well documented.
0: Love boobs and butts.
2: Where is that documented?
0: There's a clip somewhere of me yelling that out. I don't know.
1: I heard you like the girls in Brazil.
0: Yeah, they got that booty, yo.
2: Yeah.
4: The girl got that booty, yo.
0: That's so true, man.
4: Brazil got that booty, yo.
0: Yeah.
2: Okay. All right. Yeah, I can't handle volleyball games.
0: Yeah. I like the lady thick.
2: Oh, okay. Save that clip. The lady thick.
0: Yeah, man. Boobs and butts.
1: Boobs and butts.
0: You know? And so sometimes my wife will get down on herself and I go, no, no, no, no. You're perfect.
2: Wow. That
0: you're exactly the way I want you. Because I don't think she's thick at all.
2: No,
0: but
2: she's teeny.
0: But when she gets a little bit, you know, she feels like she's gained some weight. Mm-hmm. I'm like, no, it's all in the right places, sweetheart.
2: Don't,
0: I ain't mad at that.
2: Wow.
0: I ain't mad at that.
2: Yeah. Okay.
0: Don't you lose any of that.
2: Okay.
0: And then I'll give her a little pat on the ass.
2: Oh.
0: Good job, kid.
2: Wait.
1: Good job.
2: Yeah. Good job.
3: Also, to me, part of looks too is being your very attitude
0: careful.
3: About
0: he's
3: it.
0: Being very careful.
3: Like Liv Morgan in WWE doesn't have giant tease, but the way she could, like, the way she's got attitude about it, it's like, oh, okay, you know. Anyway,
2: but you haven't put any.
0: I don't think you
2: this.
0: Needed to say that.
2: I mean,
0: no, you're making it weird.
2: Probably shouldn't.
3: My wife has that attitude.
0: Oh
3: yeah.
0: Why didn't you use her as the example?
2: Yeah,
3: because I already said she's a perfect woman. So why do I need to go on from there? There's nothing else to say when you're perfect.
0: Fair enough.
1: Okay.
0: So Thor and I have sort of again described a very similar perfect body for us, what we're attracted to. While that is exactly kind of in line of what men and women think are perfect bodies.
2: Yeah, because there were some reports a few years ago that went viral that women were all about the dad bod. And the dad bod was where it was
0: winning.
2: At. And we associated the dad bod with confidence and comfort.
0: You're a bear.
2: Keeping us safe and all of that.
1: Little bear.
2: And also at the same time, there were reports that guys like their women super thin, like model thin, like
0: never been attracted to that.
3: No,
2: right.
3: Neither like have
0: you,
3: I,
0: and again, know. If you great, if you're in shape or whatever, but if a gal has a six pack,
1: too muscular.
0: No, thank you.
2: Oh,
3: I
2: no
3: think
2: six pack.
3: Girls want to look a certain way for other girls. So I think that's part of the, with the makeup, with how thin, because guys,
1: like,
3: I don't know any guys just in my world that likes a girl super thin.
1: Yeah, in your world, but like we see the Leonardo DiCaprios and the Bradley Coopers, and they're all with supermodels that are stick thin with barely any boobs.
0: They're also beyond gorgeous.
3: Two things. One, I've never seen Leonardo DiCaprio with a stick figure model with no boobs.
1: The chick that he's with.
3: She has giant cans.
0: Uh-oh.
1: She does?
0: I'm going to trust
3: those supermodels like Brooks, like those supermodels that he's been with, like on sports, were like Sports Illustrated swimsuit models.
2: Mm-hmm.
3: They weren't like runway swimsuit models.
2: I don't know. I thought I've seen some pictures.
0: He's been with a lot of women.
3: Yeah,
2: that's true.
1: But he's been with one for a year or two.
0: With, you know, if I had the same meal every day, I'm going to want something else.
2: Yeah. Mm-hmm. Yeah.
3: Like Sports Illustrated swimsuit models aren't real thin.
2: No.
3: Like what's Jared Goff?
1: No,
0: yeah.
3: Even back then. What's her name? Heidi Klum was never rail thin.
2: Yeah. Heidi Klum was never rail thin?
0: Not really.
3: Not really,
0: she's always kind of had a body.
2: Really?
3: Yeah.
2: Oh, I don't know.
3: Girls just get jealous of supermodels.
2: Well,
3: so they say that they're rail thin to put them down.
2: But I think if I stood next to a Heidi Klum, you'd be like, damn, I didn't realize how thin Heidi Klum
3: and if
2: is.
3: I stood,
2: like
3: and
2: to
3: if,
2: a normal person.
3: Yeah, and if I stood next to, you know, Saquon Barkley, you'd be like, damn, I didn't realize how jacked he was compared to me. You know what I mean? Like,
2: well,
3: yeah, they're another level of human.
2: I realize it.
3: You know, but they're another level of humans, guys.
2: Okay. Well, either way, a couple years ago, the skinny chicks with no boobs were
0: skinny.
2: In. And the dad bod was where it was at. Well, a new study came out, and just like Eddie said, it's basically like we described it. They had a whole lineup of guys, and the guy on the chart that was the perfect male body was the thinnest one with only 15% body fat. And then when they showed the equivalent of women on a chart going from thin to really, really curvy, it was actually the woman right in the middle that the guys chose with about 30% body fat is what they're looking for.
0: I like them thick.
2: So things have changed over the last couple years. And this
0: that might be thanks to Sydney Sweeney.
1: Honestly.
2: I could totally see
0: honestly.
2: That. Honestly. Yeah.
0: Mm-hmm. That may be the perception may have changed because of her.
2: Yeah.
0: Which is crazy.
3: Yeah. Mm.
0: Not as great as our wives, though.
3: No.
0: You want to say that.
2: Wow.
3: Sydney Sweeney's the second best.
0: Thank you.
3: First best at home right now.
0: That's right.
2: Wow. Okay.
0: If you are sick of just getting the same usual stuff at fast food restaurants, well, stick around, and we're going to see what has been named as the most underrated items at fast food places. Coming up next on the show on Rock 105.3.
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0: 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It's Rockin' 105.3. So maybe, you know, you go get fast food items from time to time, and maybe you always sort of get the same thing. You just go, you're going to get a burger, or you're going to get a chicken sandwich, or you're going to get a french fry, whatever. That's fine, but maybe you're a little sick of that. Maybe you want to know, hey, what are some items out there that are a little bit underrated, that people just don't know or don't order very often? Well, they put together the most underrated items at different fast food chains.
1: Wow.
0: Now,
2: what do you got?
0: I can't really speak on this very much. Don't eat fast food anymore.
2: Well, oh. I mean, you did for the 50 years prior.
0: I'm trying to remember.
1: One man 6 months ago, he can give you an answer.
0: I got a lot of things to say. God. I'm just trying to think back. To that dark times.
2: So long ago.
3: The dark times.
0: When I ate fast food.
2: I can't with you.
1: Chicks hate that you're healthy, man.
0: Well, we were just talking off the air that Jamie had Taco Bell for the first time in a long time because we don't do Taco Bell Thursday. And I said, how'd that taste, pal? And he said, not great.
1: Whoa.
0: So exactly, man.
1: Honestly, though, Jamie needs to eat whatever he can. He weighs 8 pounds.
0: That's so true.
1: He needs burgers nonstop. Yeah. He needs fatty foods.
3: Yeah.
1: He needs protein shakes, whatever this guy.
0: Yeah, but his insides must just look terrible.
3: Oh, yeah. He doesn't eat vegetables.
1: I don't know what he eats, man. It's just crazy.
0: It's weird, man.
3: Yeah.
0: It's weird.
3: He's eating Oreos in the morning. It's crazy.
0: Honestly, don't know what would happen to my body if I put Taco Bell in my mouth right now.
2: Yeah.
0: You'd reject it.
3: Would you pass out?
0: I don't know if I'd pass out, but it'd be
1: arrogant.
3: Because you don't eat nothing but chia seeds. You do have regular food.
0: I don't eat fast food anymore.
3: Okay.
0: I haven't in five and a half months.
3: I believe you. But I mean, if you had a Taco Bell taco, I think you'd be okay.
1: Maybe, maybe not.
2: He just keels over.
1: He may.
0: I just think that what I meant, you know, is it may tear up my stomach.
1: Why put himself in that position?
0: Because I am eating cleaner. I mean, I'm way more healthy.
3: That's amazing.
0: I'm not looking for your like pat on the back.
1: Yeah.
0: I'm just saying what.
2: Mm-hmm. I can't with this health journey. It's ripping us apart as a show.
3: It is.
1: I don't get it.
0: Sorry, I don't want to die.
3: His stomach's going to be ripped apart if he had a bean and cheese burrito from Taco Bell.
2: Just like this show is.
1: Eddie, I'm sorry, man. Just keep doing you. I believe in you.
0: Thank you. That's why you're my mentor.
1: Thank you.
3: Okay.
2: I wish somebody believed in me.
1: I try to, and you refuse to make changes.
2: What am I eating right now?
0: We have eyes.
1: You refuse to make changes.
0: Okay.
1: Who knows what happens about in that house before you when you go home?
2: Why would I? That's not supportive.
0: Go ahead.
2: What does that mean?
0: You haven't been supportive of me at all.
2: Excuse me?
0: What are you talking about?
2: I called you Mr. Blueberry
0: earlier.
2: Yes,
0: which

0: wasn't very nice.
1: Oh, so many antioxidants.
0: I'm not Violet from Willy Wonka.
1: Yeah, you are. No.
2: Schnozberries in there.
1: Schnozberries.
0: Well, then you're Mike TV.
3: Wait.
2: Don't say that.
3: The what?
0: Come on, gangs.
4: That is Emily.
2: I'm not Mike TV.
4: That okay. Is Emily.
0: Okay, sorry.
3: Can you harken back?
0: Yeah. Let me try and think of what fast food was like.
2: Oh, it's going to be so hard.
3: I think we may have the same one.
0: Yes. The most underrated item for me that people probably don't order that much and don't really ever think about or whatever, we've talked about it for a long time, is pop it up.
3: Hell
0: is
3: yeah,
0: what Sky would say whenever we would get the jalapeno poppers at Jack in the Box. I'm telling you right now, I would never have guessed that that's delicious or like a really good popper or whatever, but it is.
3: Like
0: you'll get a bad one. No, don't get me wrong.
2: Like the
0: where like they
3: consistent.
0: Where they like opened up and like it or whatever. But for the most part, they're really good.
3: Like and Eddie and I have had this discussion many times over the years that like they rival a sit down restaurant jalapeno popper. Like,
0: I'm not kidding. They're better.
3: I would prefer it over a restaurant one. Yeah,
2: I agree with
0: you
2: guys.
0: We share this opinion.
3: Yeah,
2: because I've had like one of yours.
0: You popped it up.
2: Well, just when you guys have been nice enough to give me one, and it doesn't like fall apart when you eat it. You could bite into it.
3: Yeah,
2: so crispy on the outside.
0: You better
2: so
0: believe crispy. It, baby.
3: Yeah. And so many people don't even know it's on the menu. Mm-hmm. Like, wild. Should
0: why would you order a jalapeno popper?
3: Why wouldn't you order a jalapeno popper?
0: Exactly.
3: You, Eddie. Okay, I'm back in on you.
0: Yeah, that's what's up. That's what's up. I'm going to give a shout out to an item that you may not be on your radar that much, but the Burger King onion rings are really good.
2: Really?
4: I have a question for you about Burger King.
0: Yeah, bud.
4: Have you seen the new commercials where they're like apologizing for their product being crappy?
0: No.
4: And it's like, oh, you haven't seen this? It's the owner of Burger King, like the main owner.
0: The
4: and
0: king.
4: He's like apologizing for the product going downhill and not being as good. And it did. It was terrible for a while. And they're going to make changes and all stuff. But they're saying we used to be number one. That's how they start the commercial.
0: When was Burger King ever number one in anything?
4: He doesn't like that. Every time I see the commercial, every time I see the commercial, I think of you because they say we used to be the best food chain.
0: That's a crazy thing to say. They've never been number one in anything.
4: Yeah. Sorry. You still feel that way about the onion rings?
0: Onion rings are good.
4: McDonald's doesn't have onion rings.
0: Nope.
2: No.
0: Nope.
3: Yeah.
4: That's surprising.
0: Why?
4: Why
0: when you are the best fries out there, you don't need them.
4: Yeah, but you could be the best onion rings.
2: Take it.
4: The McOnions?
0: That doesn't even make sense. McRings, it would be.
2: Yeah.
0: This guy.
3: Oh, goodness.
0: McRings. Anyway, do you have a fast food item that you think is underrated?
4: Yeah, but I don't know if it's underrated. I mean, I hate to do this to you, Edward.
2: Edward.
0: Please don't call me that.
4: The Burger King desserts. I mean, pie and the Butterfinger pie. They're by far and away the best desserts out of all the dessert places, out of all the fast food places. The Butterfinger pie.
0: Hold on.
4: And
0: have you ever had a McFlurry? Okay.
4: Well, I've tried, but the machine's always
0: there. There it is. Oh, no. There it is. There it is.
4: Emily was dying laughing at that. Did you hear that?
2: I wasn't. You're hearing things.
3: Emily's just living in fear now.
0: That makes me sad.
2: 100%.
4: I've had the McFlurry. I prefer a Blizzard from DQ if I'm going to go that route.
3: Oh,
4: I'm sorry, Eddie. I mean,
0: okay.
4: I'm sorry.
0: Okay.
4: But the Burger King Hershey pie and Butterfinger pie.
0: I am stunned right now that you did not say the peach shake at Chick-fil-A.
2: Oh, Eddie, good call.
4: I'm stunned because I forgot to say that.
0: What's seasonal? It's seasonal.
4: That's what gets me. It is seasonal.
0: Let's chill out.
4: And when I was really fat, I was eating those Butterfinger pies. I'd get two or three at a time.
0: Dude.
4: And I'd put them in my fridge.
0: Oh, boy.
4: Like, you'd go to my house when I was really fat. I was pushing like 220. You'd open the fridge and you'd see a couple of Butterfinger and Hershey pies in there.
0: Oh,
4: and
0: my.
4: I'd have them for breakfast.
0: Oh, dude.
3: Really?
4: Oh, yeah.
2: Breakfast?
4: Like, I come home from the show. One time I left the show and I got a double-double animal style at 10:30 in the morning and then went home and crushed a Hershey pie.
0: Oh, man.
4: Yeah, I was headed for diabetes.
0: Yeah, not great.
2: Yikes.
3: Wow.
0: What about you, Emily? Do you have a fast food item you think is underrated?
2: I mean, I rarely go to fast food. I'm not that big of a fast food
0: person. Look at her.
2: It's been years that I rarely go to fast food.
0: Oh.
2: I don't think I'm so healthy. I just never been like a big fast food person. I don't know what to tell you.
3: Eddie.
2: You don't need to do that.
0: How's that feel? Not good, right?
2: You don't need to do that.
4: The crazy thing is that I don't doubt it, but I also don't, but I also doubt it. Like, wait, I don't doubt it. I don't doubt it. Uh-huh. You don't eat that much fast food. But she also over-exaggerates how much she doesn't eat fast food.
0: That's a
4: good
0: point.
4: There's like there is a between. Like, she does, she's right. She doesn't eat that much fast food. She doesn't. I totally agree with you.
3: Yeah.
4: But then also, you go a little over the top.
0: Well, like she'll go get her son Reed something, and then she'll eat some of
4: his. Have a bite.
0: That counts. That counts. That counts.
4: So then, so then you can't sit here and say you never have fast food.
2: Just because it's sitting there. I don't think I've had a McDonald's burger probably in like 5 years.
4: That's fine. Okay. But you have had fast food in 5 years.
2: 100%.
4: Exactly.
2: And it'll be, but I don't like go.
4: But you make it sound as if you really haven't had any fast food.
2: I mean, I said I don't have it often.
4: But you do.
0: Yeah.
2: I mean, I don't. I haven't had fast food all year.
4: I mean,
2: well, I've had In-N-Out.
4: You've also had Taco Bell in here before.
2: I don't think.
4: I've seen it.
3: Nope.
2: But I go basic bitch with my stuff. Like when I go to Jack in the Box, I get two tacos, and that's not underrated. Or if I go to, you know, McDonald's, I just get a cheeseburger. So I don't really know. I do like the Jack in the Box chicken fajita pita. I think that's
0: they don't make it anymore.
3: All right.
0: What about your weird nacho order that you get at from
4: Taco Bell? Which she's had this year in this studio.
2: I don't think I have.
4: 100% you have, because I've seen it.
2: Could have been in December.
4: No, it wasn't. It was in this year.
2: It's the same order I've been getting since I was a little girl, which is a bean and cheese burrito, no red sauce, a regular chips and cheese, and a crunchy taco. Those three things.
0: Okay.
2: And they're delightful. But I don't know if you'd call those underrated.
0: I don't know.
3: I've never heard anybody rave about the chips and cheese
2: the
3: way you have.
2: Those chips are so good. They're so light and crunchy.
0: I don't know.
2: They're just delightful.
4: I think that's like the worst thing to get.
0: Yeah.
3: Underrated.
2: It's delicious.
4: It's awful.
0: Sky, you have an underrated item besides the poppers?
3: Yeah, mine was definitely going to be the poppers.
0: Because you're popping it up?
3: Yes, I pop it up.
0: Well, okay. Well, let's see what they've named as the most underrated items at fast food restaurants and chains.
3: All right. We got Taco Bell's cheesy roll. This is just basically
0: that's on like their dollar menu.
2: Yeah,
0: right?
2: And it never like I always look at it, but yeah, it's just
0: I would
2: cheese
0: never
2: with
0: get
2: the
0: that.
2: Tortilla rolled up.
3: They say it's so simple, but it's also so delicious at the same time.
0: Maybe I'll no, I won't.
3: No, you won't. No, you're not going to try. I don't need that stuff. Things.
2: Your insides are going to crumble if you eat it, right, Eddie?
4: This from the person that refuses to that has never had fast food.
2: I've never said I've never had fast food.
4: This year, please.
0: Okay,
4: sorry, Eddie. Just take it with a grain of salt, man.
0: I'm trying.
3: When it comes to Chipotle, everybody raves about the burrito bowls.
0: Yeah.
3: They say, try the queso. You won't regret it.
0: Oh,
3: it's like
0: good.
3: A creamy
4: I've
3: queso.
4: Had it. It's very good.
0: It's good.
4: But then you're getting a completely different order. Like, because you can't have a burrito bowl with a side of queso and chips. That's weird.
0: Why?
3: If you share it with somebody?
4: I feel like
0: you
4: it's
0: absolutely
4: weird.
0: Can.
4: So when I go to Chipotle and I get the queso, I'll just do like nachos. Where I'll make a bowl, burrito bowl. I haven't done this in a long time. I actually haven't done this in a long time.
2: I actually did. I forgot I went to Chipotle over the weekend. I didn't count that as fast food, though. Does that count? I was thinking drive-thrus.
0: I'm done. I'm just done at this point.
3: Thor's walking out.
2: That was actually...
0: Why are you walking over to Sky's mic? Why are you over at Sky's mic?
2: But I had lettuce, beans, and meat.
4: It doesn't matter. It's still Chipotle.
2: And I didn't count Chipotle.
4: And this is what I mean.
0: I'm sorry.
4: And this is what
0: I'm sorry. I'm sorry.
2: That's fast casual.
4: You eat healthy, but then exaggerate how healthy you eat.
2: That's fast casual.
0: It's crazy.
2: Different.
0: I haven't had Chipotle.
3: Wow. So they're queso, guys. Domino's.
4: Yeah, this weekend, dude.
2: I don't count that.
3: Domino's chocolate lava crunch cakes.
0: Oh, I bet that's delicious.
3: They say very underrated.
0: I'd eat that. Yeah,
4: but I just don't know when I would go there.
0: Exactly.
4: I'm sure Emily's been there yesterday.
2: I actually had
4: Domino's yesterday.
0: That didn't count.
2: I had
4: this morning for breakfast.
3: Okay. Five Guys grilled cheese sandwich.
4: Why would I ever get that?
3: They say delightful.
4: But why would I ever get that?
0: Yeah, I agree.
3: I don't know.
2: Maybe you're getting a burger.
3: Yeah, maybe you're not.
0: Gotta have that protein.
4: I haven't had Five Guys in 15 years, but I actually had it Wednesday.
2: I actually haven't had Five Guys. I don't think I've ever had a Five Guys burger.
0: Burger.
2: Yeah, I don't think I've ever
3: been there.
4: What else would you get there?
2: I've never been
4: there. What else would you get there?
2: I've never been there.
4: Would you get the chicken sandwich?
2: I don't
4: that they
2: even
4: don't
2: know
4: make?
2: What they have.
3: Oh, okay. Arby's mozzarella sticks.
0: Thank you for saying it correctly.
3: I was in my
0: thank
3: head.
0: You for saying
3: I
0: it correctly.
3: I was really trying
2: wow.
3: Arby's.
0: That was the first time ever.
3: We don't have time to mock me for that.
2: Mozzarella. Okay.
3: Shut up. Chick-fil-A's Greek yogurt parfait. They say it is a delight.
0: Didn't know they had that.
3: I know they have really good fresh fruit. I always get, we get a side
0: fresh
3: of
0: fresh fruit.
2: You get a side of fruit?
3: Yeah. Well, my daughter and I share it. And it's like, and somehow their apples don't turn brown. It's amazing. I don't know.
0: What a loser.
3: I don't know. And finally, on the underrated fast food items, don't want to cause a fight.
0: Poppers?
3: No. Unfortunately, no. No Jack in the Box on the list. Yeah. Kind of weird. From McDonald's, They say they're vanilla cone.
0: The best.
3: The plain vanilla cone.
0: The best.
3: Now, in here, Thor, they do say about half the time the machine's.
0: No, it is not. No, it is not. Half the time.
3: Okay, take you know it up what? With them, bro.
0: Suck it.
3: Take it up with them. But they do say.
0: It's the best. Best soft serve around.
3: Yeah, like you don't need the sundae. You don't need the
0: don't
3: McFlurry.
0: Need it. Don't want it.
3: Plain vanilla cone.
0: Give it to me.
4: I would love to have it.
0: I was great at making it too. I knew the exact technique.
2: I don't, what are you, that
0: hand, that
2: no, don't
0: thing.
2: Do that hand gesture.
0: No, that's what you do. No, when you,
2: but, you look like you're doing other things.
0: Shut your mouth. The Padres-Dodgers game ended in the wildest way last night. We're going to go over what went down in their game. Next is Sports Dirt.
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0: once inspired his team to win a championship with nothing but a nod. It's Sports Dirt with the Oracle.
1: Still in recovery mode from last night. Unbelievable.
2: Wild.
1: The Padres and Dodgers went at it again. Yesterday's game was wild, man. It was a back and forth game between the two top teams in the West. Now, the Dodgers actually struck first as Freddie Freeman hit a two-run shot off of Griffin Canning in the first to give them the lead. But Padres answered right back after Manny Machado hit a two-run bomb of his own in the bottom of the inning. Miguel Andujar continued his hot inning, and as he had a two-run home run as well in the third to give them the lead. And you're like, all right, here we go, here we go. But then the Dodgers tied it up again in the sixth after another Freddie Freeman home run. Now, it stayed that way until the ninth. It's tied up 4-4.
2: Okay.
1: Padres decided, let's bring in the Reaper.
2: Oh.
1: Let's bring in Mason Miller so we keep it 4-4, give us a chance, whether it's the bottom of the ninth or an extras or whatever. So they bring in Mason Miller to keep it tied. Well, Miller walked a guy. He got the first guy out. Then he walked a guy. He picked off the guy at first. Had him done. He was picked off. But the throw was errant.
3: Oh.
1: Got away from first baseman. He got the runner, got all the way to third because of it. And now you're at third with only one out. So then, Dodgers hit a sac fly, play at home, but he was safe.
2: Oh, man.
1: Son of a bee!
3: That sucks.
1: Unbelievable.
3: Oh, no. That sucks.
1: So Dodgers take the lead. Padres try in the bottom half of the inning. Do not score. So the Dodgers win 5-4.
2: Wow.
1: They took round two.
2: That sucks.
1: Took round two.
2: They did.
1: So
2: yeah,
1: they did. We're all square. Rubber match today.
2: Oh.
1: Who's going to win the series? We're going to find out. It's going to be the Padres' probably most consistent pitcher so far, Randy Vasquez, going against Shohei Ohtani.
3: Uh-oh.
2: Wow.
1: Bring it! Bring it!
2: You say bring it?
1: Oh, yeah.
2: Oh.
1: I want a piece of that guy.
2: Oh, you
1: want
2: too?
1: Oh, yeah, man.
2: Shohei?
1: Oh, yeah.
3: He's really good.
1: Oh, yeah. I don't care.
2: Okay.
1: You won't be good today.
2: You won't be good today.
3: Maybe today's the day for Fernando.
1: Don't, we have been saying that for 5 months. Okay, I can't take every day, every game.
2: It's
1: good.
2: It's gonna happen.
1: Good.
2: It's gonna happen.
3: I saw somebody. I was watching the Fox broadcast on Saturday, and they were like, "Or Sunday, or the NBC broadcast on Sunday." And one of the guys is like, "Yeah, he hasn't hit a home run yet, but he'll still get his 30. He hasn't had 30 home runs since 2021, by the way. Second, he's not going to hit 30 home runs this year.
1: I don't think so. No.
3: I mean, that's crazy.
1: It'd be an unbelievable feat if he was able to do it.
3: It is crazy. He's supposed to be that top guy, like a top 15 player in the league. But then when you look at the top 15 players' numbers, oh my God, he looks. It's crazy what's going on with him right now, man.
2: Yeah.
3: It's crazy.
1: It happened. I mean, Cal Raleigh this year, the guy had 60 home runs last year, and he's doing terrible. So, I mean, it happens. It's not good. I'm not defending him at all. I mean, I just think it's all in his head. It's all he's pressing. You can see it up there.
3: Yeah.
1: And it's like, dude, I tell my boys this all the time.
2: Oh,
1: you go up there and you try to hit a home run, guess what's going to happen?
2: What?
1: You ain't going to hit a home run.
2: Oh. Because
1: you're going to pop it up. You're going to be out in front. You're going to, hit a dribbler, whatever.
2: Trying too hard.
1: Yes. Let the bat do the work. You'll be fine.
2: Oh, wow.
1: You'll be fine.
3: Tell him to act like he's in the World Baseball Classic. Then he'll play better.
1: He'll get too crazy.
3: Yeah.
1: He'll get too crazy. Game one of the Eastern Conference Finals kicked off in a wild way. The Knicks looked like they were cooked, man. They were down by 22 with just 8 minutes to go in the game in the fourth when a furious comeback led them all the way back to beat the Cavs 115-104 in overtime.
3: Insane. Never seen anything like it. Greatest playoff win in Knicks history. Greatest playoff comeback win in Knicks history.
1: Whoa.
3: I mean, it's crazy.
1: Whoa.
3: I love it.
1: They outscored the Cavs 44-11 in the fourth and overtime.
3: Yeah.
1: So, unbelievable.
3: They said there was a ticket last night for floor seats at the Garden was $53,000 for one ticket.
1: Did Timothy Chalamet buy it?
3: No, Timmy's got season tickets, bro.
1: You're right.
3: He's locked in.
1: You're right. You're right. Timmy.
3: Love him.
1: Thor, you already hate the NFL international games. Well, guess what, pal?
3: What?
1: You're getting more.
2: What?
1: You're getting more.
2: More?
1: The NFL owners have okayed now up to 10.
3: Not one.
1: 10 international games a year.
2: Wow.
3: Technically, it's technically 9. It's technically going to be 11 because I guess the one's considered 11 because the Jags do 2 now.
2: What
3: so that's
2: the?
3: Not considered 1 or something. So it's going to be 11.
2: That's wild.
3: Which is crazy. Yeah, it's ridiculous, Eddie. We're going to get to the point when it's surprising when they play in America.
1: Well, they want to start getting into markets like Asia. So expect a game in Japan and places like that. They've also stripped the team's ability to protect any of their home games. So usually you could protect some home games of like, you know, big rivalries. Like if you're the Giants, Bears, you want to protect the Cowboys. Bears, Packers, you know, big legendary rivalry games. You may see that game in Japan.
3: Now. No, that's what
2: so
3: I want.
2: So unfair.
3: Bears, Packers. Instead of playing at Lambeau Field, which is one of the greatest spots, which is the best spot for football, we'll see it in Madrid. That makes sense. Like, what the we're going to look back in like 20 years and be like, man, the NFL's biggest problem was the greedy owners. They're the ones that are going to ruin what they have right now by doing stuff like this. It's crazy, man. Because fans are eventually going to get over it, especially with how pro-America people are. Oh, they're going to, that first time they announce that first Super Bowl out of the country.
1: We're not going to watch?
3: No, but it's going to be bad, man. I'm telling you.
2: Wow.
3: Tell everyone's going to have their USA hat on. Telling you.
2: Dang.
3: America 250.
1: All right.
2: Wait.
1: All right. There you go. That is Sports Dirt for today. When you are on an airplane, you're going to see all kinds of wild behavior, so much so that it will go viral sometimes.
2: Oh, yeah.
1: Well, there is a big discussion about a certain behavior on a plane and if it's rude or not. We're going to see what it is and discuss when we get back on the show at Rock 105.3.

0: Omens on the show. It's Rock 105.3. So you see all kinds of wild behavior on airplanes now. Now that we can record everything, we're seeing. I'm sure it happened before, but we just didn't see it as much.
1: No.
0: But now everybody's fighting everybody. You're just seeing all kinds of wild behavior. You see people beating on airplanes, putting screen protectors on takeoff.
2: I get very fidgety, so I need things to do. I need
3: spilling coffee over their laptop.
0: Throwing coffee at everybody.
2: That was an accident. I didn't throw coffee. I threw coffee on myself.
3: Oh. It's always something. It's always something.
0: It is crazy traveling with everyone.
2: I need things to do.
0: I mean, watch a movie.
2: I do that. I do that too.
1: But you also need to feed.
2: Yeah, so like, I mean, an ideal perfection.
0: Oh, no.
2: We got... Say I'm flying somewhere far, like to Hawaii, right? It's a longer flight. I got my laptop open with like a Sex and the City on. Then I got a glass of white wine next to me.
0: Of course.
2: And then I have a whole little beading kit and I'm making
0: beading.
2: And I'm happy as a clam.
1: Wow.
0: What if you hit turbulence?
3: Yeah.
0: It's going to go everywhere.
2: I can hold on to it.
1: Oh,
2: hold
1: no.
2: it steady.
1: This is a mess.
3: You can't.
0: You ain't that steady with that wine there.
2: Yeah. Hey. Hey. Yeah.
0: Okay.
2: Say that.
0: So you see all kinds of different things going on airplanes. People, you know, bringing in a giant curry bowl and smells up the whole thing. And
1: so
0: I mean, there's all kinds of wild things that you can do. That is probably not the coolest.
1: Mm-hmm.
0: We've talked also before about watching something without your headphones.
1: Oh,
2: yeah.
0: Or listening to your music, no headphones. Yeah, I'm listening to what you're listening to.
1: Yeah.
0: Like that's insane, right?
1: Yep.
0: Well, there is a certain behavior on an airplane that people are discussing about online, whether it's okay to do or not.
1: Yeah, because when it comes to a lot of these airplane etiquette things, most people are on one side, and then you'll have the handful of deviants who decide to eat their
0: curry. The beaters of the world.
1: Yeah, the beaters of the world, the curry eaters, the loud music listeners. But the majority of people go, no, that's not cool. Well, one issue just happened, which turned into legit a fight on a plane, but there seems to be people on both sides of this one. So I guess we got a late night flight and it's going from China to Malaysia. And so, okay, we get up.
0: How long of a flight is that?
1: I don't know. I should have looked that up.
2: You don't know?
1: I don't know.
2: Why don't you know that, Eddie?
0: Head, you again, don't know,
1: no, not up on
3: Come
1: my
3: on,
1: head.
3: Sky.
1: I should have looked that up. So we're taking this flight. Great. And okay, we get up in the
0: Frontier?
1: Air. Yep.
2: I don't know if Frontier flies to Malaysia.
1: No. We level off.
3: Hopefully it goes better than the other Malaysia.
0: Yeah, don't be on, don't be on that.
1: Oh, no.
0: MH370 or whatever the heck that
1: Okay, you guys. No. This is an Air Asia flight.
0: Disappear out of the middle of the air.
1: Okay, you guys. We're not disappearing in the air.
2: Nobody knows where it is.
1: Okay.
2: How'd that happen? Vanished.
3: I don't know.
0: That's the point.
1: Okay.
0: It's weird.
1: All right, you guys. That's not what this is about right now.
0: Okay.
1: Okay, so we level off. We get our drinks. We have our snacks. And that is when they announce to the plane, we are going to dim the lights now for the passengers. And so they dim the lights. And that's when one guy's like, okay, I'm excited because I'm ready. I'm ready to sleep. I'm planning on sleeping on this flight. But right behind him is a group of women who are having a grand old time and a lovely conversation. And they're having fun and they're laughing and they're talking and then they're laughing
0: Hey,
1: some
0: Sky,
1: more.
0: Can you use your inside voice?
3: I don't think it's possible.
0: I mean,
1: well, that's what this guy basically turned around and said to the women on the plane. The lights have dimmed. This is quiet time on the plane. Can you please keep it down?
3: Yeah.
1: And that is when the women disagreed with that
3: disagreed.
1: Logic.
3: Too much white wine.
1: It kind of sounds like it.
3: Yeah.
1: And that turned into a shouting match, which turned into the woman starting to punch the man.
0: Well, wait a minute.
3: The flight attendant?
1: I guess she's wearing a lanyard. She's like yanking it.
3: Why is he wearing a lanyard?
1: I don't know why he's wearing a lanyard. Maybe he's going to a conference of some sort.
3: Yeah.
1: Not really sure. And so, of course, the flight attendants break it up. They land, security comes, the whole thing. But then it got the internet debating, when the lights are dimmed, does that mean that you have to be quiet? Or are you still allowed to talk and laugh at a normal volume? Mm. Or is it now kind of like whisper time?
0: I mean, to me, it's kind of an unspoken etiquette thing that it's just... Be respectful, because if the lights are dimmed and it's night, it's a night flight, that people are going to try and sleep.
2: Yeah.
0: They are going to try and catch some shut eye.
2: Yeah.
1: Right.
0: And so just be respectful.
2: That's it.
0: Why is that so crazy?
1: Yeah.
0: You know, I don't know what the other thought process is.
1: But I can envision like a flight going to Vegas at night.
0: A different scene.
2: That's totally different.
1: So this applies unless you're going to Vegas?
0: That's the only time.
3: What happens if there's Vegas in Malaysia?
1: Yeah. What if they're going to
3: Malaysia's?
1: Vegas.
0: That's not really working, guys.
1: Or what if they're on a bachelorette Malaysia. Party? Or
3: Malaysia.
2: You can't. I think on a plane, period, you shouldn't be overly loud.
3: I thought they turn the lights off even during the day too, though.
1: They will sometimes.
3: And you always get that. To me, this is like that one a-hole where everyone closes the
1: shades,
3: and then this one guy pops it open, and you're just like, ah.
1: Like you're burning alive?
3: Yeah, because I'm just trying to sleep. I know that's 2 in the afternoon, but the lights are out.
0: He has a right.
3: Chill out.
0: He has a right. Yeah. He got the window seat. You can do it.
3: Yeah, I get it.
0: You can
3: but do to me, it. That's more, I'm annoyed by that, but because he got the window seat. Once the lights are out, they shut them out for a reason. They want everyone to like be calm and quieter.
1: Mm-hmm. Is this somebody's, like kindergarten?
3: If so, but if somebody's yes. out.
2: Nap time.
3: But I feel like if you have common sense, you say to yourself, well, the lights are out. I'll talk at a lower volume.
2: Yeah.
3: I'm not going to whisper. I'm just going to be respectful. Hard to whisper.
2: You don't have to be silent.
3: But I'm not going to be. Yeah. But if the lights are on, completely different story.
0: Party time?
3: Party time.
2: Party time.
3: Yeah, you're getting after.
0: Sky, how do you feel when you're told to, you know, kind of lower your voice a little bit?
1: Oh, I get hot. I get hot.
3: Hot?
1: Yeah. It goes back to childhood when we would go out and my mom would ask me to use my inside voice.
0: Well.
3: Still haven't learned,
1: and,
3: huh?
1: And I didn't care for that because I didn't feel like I was talking at a loud volume.
0: Like inside the Thunderdome.
1: And, okay, so rude. Loud. And then I get hot inside and then I want to pull her lanyard and punch her.
0: Whoa, your mother?
1: Well, that's just kind of how I felt at the time.
0: Oh, my God.
1: So I can get it. And I can so see this happening. Like, I mean, I know you guys were joking about wine or whatever, but people drinking on flights or on their way to a vacation, and they think they're entitled to a good time because they're
0: technically
1: paying.
0: You can. Mm-hmm. I mean, there is no official rule that says lights go out, no talking.
2: But isn't there a rule
0: no
2: about
0: being loud?
2: Being disruptive? No, you can't be disruptive.
0: But what is talking at a decent level and having a good time disruptive?
2: I guess if it's at a decent level, but it sounds like this wasn't
3: a decent level. It's the same as playing your music or a video on your phone without headphones. It's the same kind of thing. If you're that loud and obnoxious.
0: I mean, but I wouldn't think that way of just people having a conversation as opposed to listening to music. I don't know, because you can put on headphones.
3: No, but I'm saying to people that don't put on the headphones.
0: Right. I'm agreeing with you. I'm saying if you have the ability to use headphones, you don't have the ability to not talk to somebody.
3: You have to
0: if
3: be talking pretty loud, though, for somebody to hear you. Because that, it's pretty loud.
0: Have you heard
3: loud.
0: This lady talk?
1: Okay. Have
0: you heard this lady talk?
1: That is kind of a nightmare, dude. Yeah. It's not a nightmare. Yeah.
0: I'm sometimes. Surprised the windows don't
3: pass
0: break.
3: Pass the peanuts, bro.
1: Okay. You know their peanuts aren't allowed anymore.
0: I prefer pretzels.
1: Okay. Yes, I do prefer pretzels. Thank you for saying that. Okay. Stop mocking me.
0: Okay. So
3: Tinkletown, bro. Look out.
1: You know I don't go on a plane.
0: She won't get up. She won't get up. She's a weirdo.
1: No.
0: All right. Coming up tomorrow, it is Throwback Thursday, so we will be playing Throwback Trivia. Plus, Thor threw his wife under the bus in the most embarrassing way possible.
2: What?
0: It's crazy. We're going to see what this guy said about his wife that's insane all tomorrow.
4: The show.
0: Well, I've talked about this for a long time, that my mother-in-law, Grandma Nancy, lives with us, and she, you know, is in her 80s now, and so she was having a really hard time getting in and out of her shower. Now, it was a bathtub shower kind of combination, and so getting in and out of that thing started to become a little bit of a safety hazard. So we looked into it, and we found Sugarman's Bath, and what a just joy it was to find these guys. They are so awesome. They came in and they were able to demo the whole thing and put in a retrofitted shower that you can just walk into in the span of 2 days. 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

There you go, some Pearl Jam. A twofer, if you will, for the Ohana Fest. Once again, Eddie Vedder does a solo night. Pearl Jam does a night on their own. I just can't wait to see who's going to be playing drums for Pearl Jam. I don't think they've announced that yet. It is Booker. I haven't announced a new Rock the Bank keyword for this 10 o'clock hour. We'll do so in just a couple of minutes if you hang out for that. 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

It is Rock with a 5-3, San Diego's Rock Station. At it again with another set of tickets. We're doing it all this week, 8, noon, and 4, 311 Dirty Heads tickets for the North Island Credit Union Amphitheater. Stick around at noon to get those.

Well, the Padres took the opener. The Dodgers squeaked by last night 5-4. The rubber game, if you will. I'm not really sure what that means. It sounds dirty. 5:40 tonight.

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One of the most memorable videos of all time. I'll just keep it as a tease. It's coming up in a few.

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0: If I was Jaguar, the car company, I would just use that as my commercial. I really would if you remember that video. It's Booker. It's Rock 105.3, San Diego's rock station. The great Tawny Catane rolling on the hoods of the Jaguars there. And of course, David Coverdale of Whitesnake. I believe they were married at one point, but I could be wrong.
1: Strangers.

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It's Rock 105.3. Kim Tiles, the guitarist of Soundgarden, he said that Chris would have got a kick out of being inducted into the Rock and Roll Hall of Fame. That is sad indeed. It's Booker. It's Jelly Roll now on Rock 105.3.

Yeah, Rock 105.3, San Diego's rock station. Couple of last calls for you. Rock the Bag keyword for 11 o'clock is fun. You got till noon to get that back at us at rock1053.com. 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

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Just gave away two tickets to Dirty Heads in 311 out of Chula Vista. 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

When I was a kid, I would listen to Casey Kasem, The Countdown, because I like knowing what songs were in what position on the chart. I don't know why. But 3 Days Grace, their new song. What the hell's that song? Oh, Don't Want to Go Home Tonight. That just entered the top 10 of the weekly top 40. I'm Casey Kasem. Here is 3 Days Grace, not that song, on The Rock,

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you've seen the show Hot Ones, where celebrities, they eat hot things and the wings and, you know, they cry and stuff. Well, there's a spinoff of that. It's like Hot Ones versus, well, anyhow, the Foo Fighters. I just played them. I think they're on the inaugural episode, or the only episode that I've cared about so far. One or the other.

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0: It is Rock 105.3, San Diego's rock station. I guess it was Sunday night. The Smashing Pumpkins had some sort of, I guess it could be viewed as a funeral for Zero. I'm not sure who Zero is. It was a very weird thing. Howie Mandel spoke. They played a lot of the hits and then announced that they're going to go on tour. So now you know, and here are the Pumpkins at Rock 105.3.
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I don't have to tell anybody that inflation is killing everyone. 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

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I'm not joking. 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

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I say you look so fine that I really want to make you mine. 4, 5, 6, come on and get your kicks. 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

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I share a birthday with Cher. Oddly enough, I share with Cher. Just a heads up, today's our birthday. It's Rock 105.3.

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Rock 105.3, your chance at $1,000 is coming up right after this song. 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Rock the Bank happens Monday through Friday from 6 to 6 on the 15s. All right, this is going out to Mr. Frankie Jimenez. It's Rock 105.3.

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So Jack White misheard when he was a kid, Salvation Army, and he thought the phrase was Seven Nation Army. And what he did was kept it in his back pocket until he used it for this song years and years later, and it even got them into the Rock and Roll Hall of Fame. I'm gonna

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0: Yes, hey, first pitch coming up at 5:40. 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

The Mighty Cypress Hill taking you back to the year 1993 from the album Black Sunday. 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

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It's Beto Perez. Hey, if you're a big soccer fan, tickets to check out Switzerland taking on Australia June 6th at Snapdragon Stadium. I got your tickets coming up in the 4 o'clock hour.

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0: 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All right, if you're a big soccer fan, caller 15 right now. 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
4: Oh no.
3: That's why LifeLock monitors hundreds of millions of data points a second for threats to your identity, which is way more than anyone can do on their own. If we find anything suspicious, like new loans or changes to your financial accounts, we alert you right away, all through text, phone, email, or the LifeLock app. Get the alerts that could make all the difference. Save up to 30% with promo code NEWS at LifeLock.com. Terms apply.